0: Congratulations to Alexis Hewitt from Columbus, Ohio, and Natasha from Brandon, Manitoba. They both messaged and followed me on Instagram. Pickle. Whoever thought that would get somebody into a Harry Styles concert? Fly away, yes, with free airfare, round trip. Oh, in a hotel, two tickets? This is fabulous. We'll do the drawing this Friday, live on the air. Stay tuned, chances to win all week long. Meanwhile, hello, Liveline, what do you want to hear?
1: Oh, I pushed the thing by accident.
0: Oh, you didn't mean to call us?
1: Well, no, I'm listening to the dings.
0: You're almost there. Well, do you know how many we're at so far?
1: 10.
0: Yes, 10. All right. Well, we're going to ask for the final number in about 20 minutes, okay? So keep us on speed dial, 85 Liveline. You what?
1: You went flat.
0: Yes, yes, the Liveline doesn't count. That's just for dramatic effect here.
2: Liveline.
1: No, you said 5-5, meaning 10.
0: Oh, gotcha. No, that's not what I said. They were saying live line.
1: Oh, it sounded like 5-5, and so I counted up how many I had. I had 10.
0: Well, let's play a great song now. Thanks for calling Live Line.
1: Okay. Hey.

0: Liveline.
1: Hi.
0: Who's this?
1: See if we would be on the radio.
0: Oh, yes, you're on the radio right now. Say anything you want.
1: Wait, I don't hear myself, though.
0: Well, that's because there's a delay in case you say dirty words.
1: Oh.
2: Yeah.
1: Oh.
0: So I guess feel free. If you want to say something really inappropriate, we can bleep you out.
1: Stop these bitches. I hate Skylar. I'm at my job, and I lifeguard, and it plays over the radio, so I play the games while I'm lifeguarding because there's nothing else to do.
0: Oh, my gosh. All right, well, stay tuned for the ching-ching because we're going to give away tickets to go see Harry Styles if you have the correct number.
1: We will be calling again.
0: All right. Thanks for being here tonight. Keep people safe.
1: Bye.
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0: Landline line. It's time now for Countdown Chris to give us the streaming Super 6. Yeah, he's going to give it to us. Oh, right there. I love that. Oh, hello.
1: Hey, let me give it to you right now. Very nice and hard here. We've got something new and something hot. And it's number 6 this week is Olivia Rodrigo with The Cure. Number 5 is Michael Jackson with Billie Jean. 4, Ariana Grande. Hate That I Made You Love Me. 3, Olivia Rodrigo. Stupid Song. Number 2 most streamed, Malcolm Todd, Earrings. And the number 1 most streamed, again, Ella Langley. No surprise, Houston, Texas.
0: You know, I thought, well, maybe people will be sick of the song after 7 months, but no, I guess not. It's crazy.
1: Nope, no way. Here it is again.
0: And it was perfect over the 4th of July weekend. All the people were listening to country music, and this just got even more popular.
1: Oh, yeah, they were out in their boats, riding along with the fireworks overhead. That was pretty awesome.
0: What a nice visual. That's actually exactly what I was doing. I'm on a boat, but the fireworks kind of sucked. Couldn't wait to leave. All right, Chris, let's play the song now. Back with you next week.
1: All right, Mason, you got it.

0: the Hawk. Hello, Liveline. What do you want to hear?
1: Hi, I would like to hear The Cure by Olivia Rodrigo.
0: And I would like to play it right now for you. That's got to be one of my favorite songs of the past year.
1: Yes, it's my favorite song, too.
0: Why? What do you like about it?
1: You know what? It's just so amazing.
0: I think you're amazing, too. What's your name?
1: Sierra Johnson.
0: Sierra Johnson. You got a great personality. You should be on the radio.
1: I should be.
0: Like, professionally, not just calling in, but you should be doing my job.
1: I'll take you up on that offer.
0: Yeah. How old are you?
1: I'm 19.
0: Oh, perfect. We need more youth in this industry.
1: Yes.
0: All right.
1: Where
0: are you calling from?
1: Minnesota.
0: Okay. Let's play your song right now. And thanks for calling Liveline.
1: Yes, I

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0: 100.5, the Hawk.
1: It's time. We need the correct number. How many times did we play this sound? Okay, not counting that one. If you know the correct number, the first three people to call us at 85 Liveline, get their name in the drawing to go see Harry Styles at Madison Square Garden.

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1: They say the holy water's watered down, and this town's lost its faith. Our colors will fade eventually, so if our time is running out, day after day, we'll make the mundane a masterpiece. Oh my, my, oh my, my love, I take one look at you, you're taking me

0: 100.5, The Hawk. Live line. How many times did we go cha-ching?
1: 27.
0: 27!
2: That's right.
0: Yes! Your name is in. Who's this? Where are you calling from?
1: My name's Wendy, and I'm calling from Kingston, Ontario.
0: Live line, how many times did we go cha-ching?
3: 27.
0: 27! Right. Yes, you are winner number two. Who's this? Where are you calling from?
4: This is Ryan. I'm calling from Bourne.
0: Bourne, Massachusetts.
4: Yes.
0: All right. Live line, how many times did we go cha-ching?
5: 27.
0: 27! And you are the third winner. What's your name and where are you from?
5: Danica Meyer. I'm from St. Joseph.
0: All right. How old are you?
5: I am 11.
0: You have to be 18 to participate.
5: Oh, dang it. My mom's right here.
0: Okay. Well, if your mom wins, she can't take you. You both have to be over 18.
5: Dang it.
0: So would you mind if she went with somebody else, or should we hang up?
5: She can go.
0: Okay. All right. Put mom on the phone.
6: Okay. Hi,
0: Lisa. Hi. What's your name? Which state are you in?
6: Lacey Linglefeld from St. Joseph, Minnesota.
0: All right. You and two others are now in the drawing to go see Harry Styles September 19th, Madison Square Garden, New York City, all brought to you by Columbia Records. It also includes a free hotel, round trip, airfare. If we draw your name this Friday during the show, we're going to call you back at this number, okay?
6: Okay, sounds good.
0: And stay tuned for more chances to win every night, all week, plus our secret sound in 10 minutes.
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4: Lows dip down to about 68 tonight under partly cloudy skies. Sunshine mixed with clouds at times again. Tomorrow, slight chance of thunderstorms. High temperatures reach up to 87. Thunderstorms likely tomorrow night, lows around 67, overcast. I'm meteorologist Carol Foster on 100.5 The Hawk. Currently, it's 84 degrees.

0: 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All right, on the Harry Styles Show. Now, this is Liveline with more chances for you to get in the drawing. Go see him at Madison Square Garden in New York City, September 19th. All brought to you by Columbia Records. Free airfare, round trip, a hotel room, tickets for two. You must be over 18 to participate right now if you can identify the
1: secret sound.
0: All right, this is actually the same one from last night. We did not get a winner, but it is something on something. Listen closely. What is that sound? If you know what that is, call now and win 85 Liveline.

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1: Is it going to be slurping out of a...
0: Sipping out of a what?
1: Cup,
0: no. And we still don't have a winner. But we'll play the sound again next hour along with a new clue. Meanwhile...

0: 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Hello, Liveline.
1: I have a question. Do you have Taylor Swift's new song?
0: Oh, I knew it, I knew you.
1: Yes.
0: Yeah, and we'll play it right now. Have you seen Toy Story 5?
1: No, I haven't yet.
0: Oh, why?
1: I gotta go. I'm waiting for it to come out on the box. Like, I have, like, a box that I can get, like, TV shows and, like, movies.
0: Oh, isn't that illegal?
1: I'm waiting. No, it's not.
0: Because there are some websites that you can watch it now, but it's literally recorded off somebody's phone in the movie theater.
1: No, I know. It's like, it can come out on what we have.
0: Yeah.
1: And it's completely, like, it's not legal. I promise you that.
0: All right. But well, no. Even if it was, we wouldn't want to know because we don't want to partake in it. But I'm sure you know Taylor Swift is finally married.
1: Yeah, I didn't know that.
0: There's people who are literally selling bags of air from the wedding, used napkins and plates and forks, like garbage on eBay.
1: Oh, my gosh.
0: You wouldn't buy any of that stuff?
1: I mean, I am a huge Swiftie, but I'd rather just stick to the merch I can get in stores.
0: You know, they spent, I think it was $4,000 on pizza.
1: Oh, my gosh.
0: Yeah. Well, let's play your song. Thanks for calling, Liveline.
1: Yep.
0: Bye.
1: Thank you.

0: 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Be the first to name all three and win.
1: When I met you.

special edition of our magical musical mystery medley in celebration of the fabulous Harry Styles tickets everyone's dying to get, we figured we'd do something for the real fans. So, the first person to call us correctly identifying the titles of these three Harry Styles songs playing very quickly will get their name in the drawing, free round-trip airfare, hotel, and two tickets. Unifran, you must be over 18 to participate. It's all brought to you by Columbia Records. Listen closely. In this world, as I open my eyes, there's a haze on the horizon. Oh boy, that goes quick. In this world. If you know the titles of those three Harry Styles songs, call now. The first person gets their name in the

0: three Harry Styles songs were on the Magical Musical Mystery Medley?
1: I think it was As It Was, Golden, and Late Night Talking.
2: That's right.
0: Yes! And you only knew that because you were a real fan of him, right?
1: Yes. Super big fan.
0: What's your name? Where are you calling from?
1: My name is Chandrika, and I'm calling from Atlanta, Georgia.
0: All right. Are you older than 18?
1: I am. I'm 22.
0: Oh, good. Well, he'd love to see you in the audience. If we draw your name during the show this Friday, plus you'll get free airfare, round trip, two tickets, and a hotel to stay at. Hopefully it's nice. I have no idea what it'll be.
1: Awesome. Thank you so much.
0: And it's all brought to you by Columbia Records. Hang on so we can grab your goods.
1: Thank you.

0: live line. What do you want to hear?
1: I want to hear Apple Bottom Jean.
0: Boots with the fur. The whole club was looking at her.
1: Or. Hold on. Or. Swag Surf.
0: Swag Surf?
1: Mm-hmm. It's like a football song.
0: I don't even know it. So let's do Low instead.
1: Okay, let's do Low.
0: Yeah, all right. And who's this?
1: Thank you. Kylie.
0: Oh, Kylie! Oh, yeah, we got disconnected before. You hung up on us.
1: Really? I was trying to, I don't know what happened. My phone died or something.
0: Yeah, we had you on hold because we had to talk on the air, and then I went back, and you weren't there anymore.
1: I know, it's so sad.
0: Oh, God. Well, here's your song. Thanks, Kylie. Live from Borgard, Alabama.
1: Thank you, Mason. Have a good night.

0: the Hawk. Another chance for you to win a trip to see Harry Styles in New York, September 19th, Madison Square Garden, round trip airfare, hotel, and two tickets. You must be over 18 to participate. Have within 5 minutes with our secret sound. Meanwhile, requests, call or text 85 Liveline. Hello.
1: Can I hear Summer Love by Justin Timberlake?
0: Summer Love, sure. Who's this? Where are you calling from?
1: This is Emma. I'm calling from Ogden.
0: Ogden, Emma, Ogden. Ogden, Emma, Utah.
1: Yep.
0: What are you doing tonight?
1: Not much. We just got back from camping, so we're just kind of chilling.
0: Oh, very cool. You said Kansas?
1: We got back from camping.
0: Oh, camping. Camping. Well, a lot of people go camping in Kansas, too. What kind of camping was it?
1: It was in a tent in Yellowstone.
0: Oh, that sounds gorgeous.
1: It was.
0: All right. I'm glad he didn't do that cheater camping, you know, where they stay in a big RV with air conditioning and a refrigerator and a TV. You know, that's not camping.
1: There was heated bathrooms.
0: Oh, well, I guess that's fine.
1: Yep.
0: Some things are non-negotiable.
1: Yep.
0: Here's your song. Thanks for calling Liveline. Happy summer 2026.
1: You too. Thank you.

0: wait a minute, the song's not over yet. 100.5, The Hawk Liveline. My name's Mason. All about you, all requests, all night long. Actually, it's all about Harry Styles, let's be for real. I've gotten 400 new followers on Instagram in the past 2 hours. We were doing a contest earlier that anybody who would follow me and message the word pickle to my account would go into a random drawing. We picked two people, and they are now in for the grand prize of two tickets. Harry Styles, Madison Square Garden, New York City, September 19th. All brought to you by Columbia Records. They're also throwing in round-trip airfare and a hotel. I mean, seriously, we've never had a prize like this on Liveline before, and we are so excited. We can get you in again right now with...
1: Secret Sound.
0: The Secret Sound. Not just any Secret Sound. If you can be first to call us correctly identifying what this is... Now, listen closely. It has nothing to do with a drink or a beverage or a straw or liquids. This is something on something which involves traveling. Okay? Listen closely again. What is that sound? All right, call now and win. 85 Liveline, if you know, that's 85 Liveline. Good luck.
2: 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It's Liveline.
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1: Lows dip down to about 68 tonight under partly cloudy skies. Sunshine mixed with clouds at times again. Tomorrow, slight chance of thunderstorms. Daytime highs approaching 87. Cloudy skies. Tomorrow night, storms likely. Lows level off around 67. I'm meteorologist Carol Foster on 100.5 The Hawk. Currently 82.

0: does that sound?
1: Awesome.
0: Are you a really big fan of him, or did you just want to get on the radio?
1: I just got lucky, I guess.
0: Oh, you don't like him?
1: I know a few songs of him.
0: September 19th, they're going to give you free round-trip airfare and a hotel room, so you really have no reason not to go. And you can take somebody with you as long as you're both over the age of 18.
1: Okay, awesome.
0: And you can thank Columbia Records for this. Hang on so we can get your address off the air, unless, of course, you want to share it with everybody.
1: No.

0: 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Live line, what's the secret sound?
1: The container on the luggage roller is going through TSA.
0: Oh, my goodness.
2: Yes,
0: you are the winner. Who's this?
1: Woo! Hi, my name is Keisha.
0: Keisha, where are you calling from?
1: Princeton.
0: Princeton, Minnesota?
1: Yeah.
0: Well, you must have a case of good luck or something, because your name is now in the drawing to go see Harry Styles in New York City.

5, The Hawk. I've always loved this song and thought, I don't think pop radio will ever play it because kind of aggressive, but we don't listen to that. We listen to your requests in the charts, Spotify, Shazam, where it's been number one. Yes, it's by a band, which I think is the craziest part. We don't play many of those anymore. They come from Texas. They're called Dexter and the Moonrocks, and this song is free.

0: Hawk. Hello, Liveline. What do you want to hear?
1: Can you do The Cure by Olivia Rodrigo?
0: The Cure, yes. It'll never be The Cure. I love that song. What's your name?
1: Abby.
0: Abby, where are you calling from?
1: I am calling from Utah.
0: Oh, what part?
1: Salt Lake City.
0: And what's going on tonight?
1: Nothing much. Just hanging in my room listening to the radio.
0: Oh, cool. Have you listened to the rest of the album?
1: I listened to a good amount of it, yeah.
0: Wow. It's probably my favorite by her.
1: Yeah, I really like it so far.
0: And she's got two other songs in our top 10 right now, along with this.
1: Yeah, I noticed that.
0: Drop Dead and Stupid Song are both doing really, really, really well.
1: Oh, yeah, those are both good ones.
0: But we'll do
1: the Cure. My favorite one by her also was What's Wrong With Me. I liked that one a lot.
0: Well, we'll have to sprinkle them all in. Thanks for calling Liveline. Here's your song.
1: Thank you.
0: Bye.

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0: All requests all night long. It's Liveline. My name's Mason. The phones are open. Give us a call. Shoot us a text if you're shy. 85-LIVELINE. Hello.
1: Hey, how's it going, brother?
0: Hey, good. How about you?
1: Pretty good. Do you have Harry Styles?
0: Yeah. In fact, we have Harry Styles tickets to give away.
1: I know. I've been listening. You're hurting me and I get older.
0: What do you want to hear by him?
1: Do you have Signs of the Times?
0: Oh, Sign of the Times.
1: It's an oldie.
0: Yeah, yeah, that was like his first hit. In fact, it's probably his best song and didn't really get that much appreciation at the time, but after all the years have gone by, now everybody loves it.
1: Played it at my mother's funeral.
0: Oh, I'm sorry. But it's a perfect song for something like that. What's your name? Where are you calling from?
1: Memory. Bells Falls, Vermont.
0: And what's your name?
1: Jeffrey Stubley.
0: All right, Jeffrey. Well, stay tuned. I hope your name gets into the drawing. You can go see him in New York City in September.
1: That'd be awesome.
0: All right. And thanks for calling Lightline.
1: Thank you.

0: 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Hello, Live Line. What do you want to hear?
1: Can I play the song Baby Doll?
0: Absolutely, by Dominic Fike. Who's this?
1: Jaden.
0: Jaden, where are you calling from?
1: Maui, Hawaii.
0: Maui, Wowie. What are you doing tonight?
1: Driving to the mall.
0: Oh, what are you going to get?
1: I don't know. My mom's dropping something off for work.
0: Oh, all right. Well, you better check up on her. Make sure she's not doing anything suspicious. And here's your song, number 2 most requested. Thanks for calling Live Line.
1: Thank you.

0: 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Hello, Liveline. What do you want to hear?
1: Anything by Eminem.
0: Eminem, sure. Let's see. Maybe Lose Yourself, Without Me, The Real Slim Shady, Mockingbird, Love the Way You Lie.
1: Let's do Love the Way You Lie. I haven't heard that one in a while.
0: Okay, cool. What's your name?
1: Gail.
0: Where are you calling from, Gail?
1: Topeka, Kansas.
0: What are you doing tonight?
1: I'm driving home finally from work.
0: Oh, what do you do?
1: I'm a legal secretary in the evening. Not a man in the daytime.
0: Like a paralegal?
1: Yeah, more or less.
0: All right. And do you watch Suits?
1: No, actually, I've never seen it.
0: Oh, you got to check it out. It's one of my favorite shows of all time. And if you're doing anything in that department, I think you should check it out.
1: I'll have to check it.
0: It's on Netflix. 9 seasons.
1: Oh, well, yeah, that'll keep you busy for a while.
0: But knowing how busy lawyers get, you won't finish it for at least 10 years.
1: Oh,
0: here's your song. Thanks for calling Liveline.
1: Thank you so much.

0: Lifeline, Olivia Rodrigo. That's our fourth most requested song right now. And she's got two others in our top 10, The Cure and Stupid Song. What a great album. You seem pretty sad for Girl So In Love. We'll count down the big three in exactly 1 hour. Lifeline Rewind starts in 15 minutes. That's where we do an hour of your throwbacks. And right now, we want to get another person qualified to win a trip to see Harry Styles in New York City, Madison Square Garden, September 19th. This is all brought to you by Columbia Records. And all you have to do to win right now, to get your name in there, is call up 85-LIVELINE and be the first person to correctly name the last three songs that we played. We never do anything for the people who are already listening. We only treat the people who are listening right now, and that's not fair because we love loyalty. So, first person to call us right now and name the last three songs that we played, get your name in the drawing to go see Harry Styles September 19th. Round trip airfare, hotel, tickets for two. You must be over 18 to participate. 85 Liveline, good luck.
1: I can't believe how many cool people are at this party.
2: Yep.
3: Liveline.
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11: Lows dip down to about 68 tonight under partly cloudy skies. Sunshine mixed with clouds at times again tomorrow. Slight chance of thunderstorms. Daytime highs approaching 87. Cloudy skies tomorrow night. Storms likely. Lows level off around 67. I'm meteorologist Carol Foster on 100.5 The Hawk. Right now, it's 77 degrees.

0: 5, The Hawk. What are the titles of the last three songs that we played on Lifeline?
1: Olivia Rodrigo, Drop Dead.
0: Yes, yes.
1: Love the Way You Lie.
0: Yes, yes, one more.
1: And I don't know the name of it. I love it, I love it, I love it.
0: Yeah!
2: That's right.
0: Hey, nice job. Who's this?
1: Chloe.
0: Chloe, how long have you been listening tonight?
1: Since about 6, 7.
0: What, 6, 7?
1: Did not mean to pull that.
0: That's all right. I'm sure all the little kids went crazy. Where are you calling from?
1: Opelika.
0: Alabama. Your name is now in the drawing to go see Harry Styles at Madison Square Garden September 19th with round trip airfare, hotel, tickets for two. Are you over 18?
1: Yes, I am.
0: All right. Who would you take with you?
1: Probably my mom.
0: If we pick your name on Friday, we'll call you back at this number and put you live on the air. So make sure you don't have your phone muted at all, okay?
1: Gotcha.
0: Answer any suspicious phone numbers.

0: Live Line Rewind is next. Hi, what do you want to hear?
1: Hello.
0: Hi.
1: Can you play Where's My Husband?
0: By Ray. Yes, right now. Who's this?
1: Skylar and Michaela.
0: Oh, you said it at the same time. Where are you calling from?
1: New Hampshire.
0: What town?
1: Swansea.
0: You are the 11th caller from New Hampshire tonight. It's crazy.
1: Yay. We're having a sleepover.
0: Oh, very nice. I suppose it's great not having to go to school tomorrow. You're going to have sleepovers every day.
1: Yeah.
0: It's like a 3-month-long weekend.
1: Yeah.
0: You're going to keep us on for the final hour of the show and listen to all the crazy throwbacks and weird people?
1: I don't know. Probably.
0: I hope so. We got lots going on. Thanks for calling Live Line.
1: Okay. Bye.

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1: Now, let's go back.
0: Liveline Rewind. A whole hour of your memories and requests from the past.
2: Oh, my.
3: Oh, I hear you singing Ray. Liveline, what do you want to hear?
2: Hi. Can I hear Down by, what's his name?
3: Jay Sean?
2: Yeah.
3: That's one of the most loved throwbacks in Liveline history.
2: Oh, yeah. That's what I'm talking about.
3: What's your name? Where are you calling from?
2: My name's Celia. I'm calling from Galesburg, Illinois.
3: And what's going on tonight?
2: Oh, nothing. I'm just headed over to my mom's house.
3: Yeah. You got any other big plans this summer?
2: Oh, yeah. We're going on a vacation in a little bit.
3: Where to?
2: Adventureland. Mom, where's Adventureland? In Iowa.
3: In Iowa. Oh, yes. Well, there's always an adventure in Iowa.
2: Yep.
3: Here's your song. Thanks for calling Liveline. Let's go back to 2009.
2: I thank you.

0: 100.5, The Hawk. Line, line, rewind. What do you want to hear?
1: Can you do a Taylor Swift song?
0: Sure. How about Shake It Off? Story? We're Never Getting Back Together. Anti-Hero. Blank Space. Wildest Dreams. I Knew We Were Trouble.
1: We're Never Getting Back Together. Do that one.
0: Like ever?
1: Yeah.
0: Oh, well, that's too bad. All right. What's your name? Where are you calling from?
1: I'm Audrey, and I'm calling from Bemidji, Minnesota.
0: You know, Taylor Swift's married now, and they're selling garbage from the wedding on eBay.
1: Really?
0: Yeah, somebody snuck it. I don't know if it's real, but there's also bags of air that people took there, and they shook through the air, and they sealed the bag, and now they're selling it.
1: What the hell? That's crazy.
0: It's so stupid, right? How do we know? It's like Plymouth Rock in Massachusetts. Yes. Is that really the rock? Here's your song. Thanks for calling Liveline.
1: Thank you. Have a nice day.

0: Live Line Rewind. What do you want to hear?
1: Hello, Mason. Can I hear Taylor? One second. Can I hear Taylor Swift, please?
0: Well, if you turn up your radio right now, we're already playing Taylor Swift.
1: Okay.
0: Who else do you
1: Could you play Katy Perry?
0: Katy Perry?
1: Yes.
0: Katy Perry.
1: Yeah.
0: Not Katy Perry.
1: My fault.
0: That's all right. We know what you meant, and we're done making fun of you now. How about Dark Horse, I Kissed a Girl, Hot and Cold, California Girls, Teenage Dream.
1: Can you play California Girl?
0: California Girls it is, yes. Who's this?
1: This is Taya.
0: Tia?
1: Taya.
0: Tia. Tia Taya.
1: Yeah.
0: Like Katy Perry. And where
1: really
0: are you calling
1: funny.
0: From?
1: I'm calling from Winnipeg.
0: Manitoba. Thanks for calling Live Line. Here's your song.
1: Thank you.
0: Bye.
2: Greetings, loved ones. Let's take a journey.

0: 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Hello. Cool. Can you get closer to the phone? I can't hear you too well.
1: Can I hear Bad Guy by Billie Eilish?
0: Oh, Bad Guy, sure. Would you like the version with or without Justin Bieber on it too?
1: With, please.
0: With him. All right. What's your name? Where are you calling from?
1: My name's Jonah, and I'm calling from...
0: Where are you, Jonah?
1: Maui, Hawaii.
0: Oh, Maui, Hawaii. Great. Here's your song, and thanks for calling Liveline. It plays instantly.
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0: Live Line Rewind, what do you want to hear?
1: Mason.
0: How you doing?
1: Good, brother. Driving home.
0: What can we play to get you there a little faster, if you know what I mean?
1: Hey, can you play some Linkin Park?
0: Linkin Park?
1: Yes. Numb.
0: Numb. All right, but not comfortably numb.
1: Not comfortably numb.
0: This song is so powerful and relatable. It really talks about the things he was going through for so long.
1: Oh, absolutely. I agree 100%. Chester was definitely a godsend. I miss him more than most artists.
0: What do you think of the new girl who was lead singing the
1: band? I don't like her one bit. I would rather them go out and find a male who can sing it with a little bit more energy and the energy that Chester brought.
0: So do you think that a woman is capable of doing that job or just not her?
1: But I think a male person might bring a little bit more energy like Chester brought.
0: Yeah, I understand. What's your name? Where are you calling from?
1: Eric, I'm calling from Columbus, Georgia, brother.
0: All right, thanks for calling Live Line.
1: Thank you, buddy.

0: 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Big Three Countdown. Tonight's most requested songs are next. Meanwhile, Liveline Rewind, hello.
1: Hi, I was actually just listening to the caller that called in to talk about the new singer of Linkin Park, and I just have to say that I saw them in concert, and I was not a fan of her until I saw her perform with them. She's amazing.
0: Oh, wow, really?
1: I saw them last July, and she really, I mean, I wasn't a fan until I saw her perform with them, and she's amazing.
0: So I think she's actually pretty good, and I understand, I guess, what he's saying about maybe her not matching Chester's energy, but I don't think it's because she's a woman. I just think it's because she doesn't have what it takes.
1: Right. Live, she really, like, it was one of, I've been to a lot of concerts. My uncle is the bass guitar player of Aerosmith.
0: Wow.
1: But that was top five concerts for sure.
0: Well, what's your name? Where are you calling from?
1: My name is Kelsey, and I'm calling from Cape Cod, Massachusetts.
0: All right, Kelsey, thank you for voicing your opinion on

0: night's most popular songs in North America. By your request. Liveline Big Three.
1: Oh, yes. I told you we'd sneak in one more opportunity to win Harry Styles tickets. Go see him in Madison Square Garden, New York City, September 19th. Two tickets. You must be over the age of 18 to participate. Also, free round-trip airfare and a hotel. All you have to do right now is call us up, 85-LIVELINE, and be the first person to correctly answer three questions about Harry Styles. That means you got to be a real fan of him. Put the winner on the air in 5 minutes. Call right now, 85-LIVELINE. Meanwhile, The Cure, Olivia Rodrigo, number 3 tonight.

0: 100.5, The Hawk. Lightline, hello.
1: Hi, I'm here to answer the three questions.
0: Yeah, are you a big Harry Styles fan?
1: Yes, and so is my mom and grandma.
0: All right, as long as one of you are over 18.
1: Yes, sir.
0: So here we go. Three questions about Harry Styles. Are you ready?
1: Yeah, I think so.
0: If you get any of them wrong, we have to hang up on you. That's how it works.
1: Okay.
0: What boy band was Harry Styles in?
1: One Direction.
0: One Direction, yes. Now, don't worry, it gets harder. What song did he sing on his X Factor audition in 2010?
1: Wait, I think I know this. Hold on. His X Factor audition?
0: Yeah.
1: Was it Hazel Sister?
0: It was, yes. Congratulations. All right, question number three. What year was Harry Styles born?
1: Oh, he's, how old is he? Let me do the math, hold on. He's 1994?
0: Let me guess, you were using Google.
1: No.
0: No, all right, well, you're the winner. You and a friend are now in the drawing to go see Harry Styles in New York City, September 19th, Madison Square Garden, where his ex-girlfriend Taylor Swift just got married.
1: Oh, no.
0: And we're going to do the big, fat drawing this Friday. We'll call you back at this number live on the air. So make sure you are around. Don't do anything else, okay? This could be the biggest moment of your life. It's all brought to you by Columbia Records. What's your name? Where are you calling from?
1: My name's Sierra, and I'm from Minnesota.
0: All right, Sierra. Best of luck to you. Have a great night.
1: Thank you so much. You too.
0: Bye. Meanwhile, we will give you more chances to win tomorrow night, Thursday, and then the big drawing along with more chances. Your last shot to get in Friday, July 10th. Of course, it also includes free round-trip airfare and a hotel. I hope it's nice. I don't know too much about it, but the record label, they'll hook you up. If you want more chances, follow me on socials. Facebook, Instagram, Snapchat, and TikTok @MasonKelter.

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2: This is Nell, and I have joining me in the studio Tyler Wright with Right Way Computers. It's Who's Right Way, and today we are talking all about artificial intelligence, AI. Let's launch into that.
3: Neat technology, but we need to be very careful about how we use it. AI, what I've found so far in my own use of it is don't ask it for factual information.
2: Okay.
3: If you do, you need to make sure you have the sites. The sources it's pulling information from. Because AI has been, there's many stories out there now of AI fabricating answers.
2: Oh, because it wants to, or?
3: No, because the way large language models work. It's pulling all the data from all these sources, and it AI is not AI. It's not actually intelligent. It does not know.
2: No.
3: It knows no way whatsoever. I remember a couple years ago, right around this first thing started coming out, I had watched a clip online telling a story about how a lawyer had used AI to write a lot of his arguments. He was citing a case in this argument, and doing what lawyers do, they went to check the case, to check the validity of it. There's some process they have for that, and I found out that AI fabricated the whole case. It never was a thing. I watched another video on by a guy online who's a very intelligent person. He made a point. He says the dangerous part of AI is the psychological aspect, where it states to you factually something you don't know. Therefore, you take that as truth.
2: Yep, you bet.
3: And it may not be.
2: And it may not be.
3: So I've learned to use AI only for help me write this better. You know, use it for stuff that's not factual based.
2: Yep.
3: That I found much more useful for it. But asking it specific questions, I'll get the answer from it, but then I want to see the citation for it and go check the answer myself, because it helped me find the resource. It was great. I mean, it's great technology, but we have to be very smart about how we're using it.
2: Well, and then back to that whole thing, that's not a terrible idea with any kind of resource that you're using. It's not just AI that you need to double check, because the internet is a big place and you can do whatever you want to with it pretty much. And if you're smart enough to get in on the backside, like a lot of people are, that complicates things even further. When we're talking AI, let's specifically talk a little bit about Copilot.
3: Some of the cool stuff, though, on the business side, we can actually have Copilot. When you're in a virtual meeting, you can actually record the meeting, and then it will take all the audio, and it will try to transcribe it and make meeting notes for you.
2: Ooh, I like that.
3: We use a little bit. It's actually pretty cool.
2: Yeah.
3: But don't trust it, because when we're doing meeting notes, I would say maybe it's 70-80% accurate.
2: Right. Yep.
3: It may forget stuff.
2: Sure.
3: And for example, if we're in a conference room and they have multiple people on my side, if I'm the one who joined the call, everybody on my side who says something, it attributes to me saying it.
2: Oh, gotcha. Yeah, so then it's a little confusing.
3: Yeah.
2: And does it grab all the words correctly?
3: Right.
2: That's the other part, too. I mean, you actually are going to have to go back and proofread this.
3: Yeah, you do. So when you're in a meeting, you have to take notes on that. But to the personal aspect of it, basically, if you're using Microsoft Word or something like that, you can write a document out. You can have AI kind of scan it and give you suggestions on how to better say something.
2: Right.
3: Or if you want to change the tone. Or it can be a great writing assistant.
2: Right.
3: But in my experience, I like to stick with the writing assistant aspect of it to help me write something out if I want to do something. Or we've actually had it asked it write out an employee handbook, per se, and it will give us a good base to start with. And then we go through and reread it line by line, and we tweak it, and we check things, and we validate with the lawyer and everything, you know, to make sure it's good. But it helped us get a good start on it.
2: There again, are we saying best practice is engaging your brain and your common sense and all the things that go along with it?
3: Microsoft
2: when AI is involved.
3: I haven't had a chance to read this yet, but Microsoft, I saw a posting of an article claiming that Microsoft did a research on it and found that AI is removing or reducing critical thinking skills.
2: Yeah, for sure. I can absolutely believe that. Those are the skills you have to sharpen sans computer and laptop and
3: these devices are tools.
2: Phone.
3: And the tool's only as good as the person utilizing the tool.
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3: So an appointment if you like, or whatever you need there.
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9: Lows dip down to about 68 tonight under partly cloudy skies. Sunshine mixed with clouds at times again. Tomorrow, slight chance of thunderstorms. Daytime highs approaching 87. Cloudy skies. Tomorrow night, storms likely. Lows level off around 67. I'm meteorologist Kara Foster on 100.5 The Hawk. Right now, it's 77 degrees.
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1: Lows dip down to about 69 tonight under partly cloudy skies. Slight chance of thunderstorms tomorrow. High temperatures reach up to 87. Sunshine mixed with clouds at times. Lows around 67 tomorrow night. Storms likely. I'm meteorologist Kara Foster on 100.5 The Hawk. Currently, it's 75 degrees.

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3: Partly cloudy skies overnight with lows around 69. Sunshine mixed with clouds at times. Wednesday, slight chance of thunderstorms. High temperatures reach up to 87. Cloudy Wednesday night, thunderstorms likely, 67. I'm meteorologist Carol Foster on 100.5 The Hawk. Currently, it's 75 degrees.

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3: Partly cloudy skies overnight with lows around 69. Sunshine mixed with clouds at times. Wednesday, slight chance of thunderstorms. High temperatures reach up to 87. Cloudy Wednesday night, thunderstorms likely, 67. I'm meteorologist Carol Foster on 100.5 The Hawk. Currently, it's 75 degrees.

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0: It's Wednesday. My beautiful bride here at my side. Hello, Heidi. How are you?
1: Hello, John. I'm well. And yourself?
0: I am fantastic. You're going to have to set that pen down. You were clicking your pen on and off. Yeah. No, stop doing that. No, you can't do that on the radio. You got a program to do. We're professionals.
1: We are professionals.
0: Yes. We want to make sure. What is that from, Heidi? We want to look professional.
1: Want this thing to look professional. It's from Emmett Otter's Jug Band Christmas.
0: Yeah, we've been married so long that we laugh at each other's jokes. We don't even have to say them out loud. Well, here's something, and I'll think exactly what she thinks, and we just make eye contact, and we're like, yeah. I'm excited to visit with my guest today. Never talked to him before in my entire life, but when I was like 19 years old, I worked with a guy who was a huge fan of Kevin Trudeau. That's who I'm going to be visiting next. Kevin I believe he's a billionaire. I don't know if is it polite to ask, dude, you a billionaire? Anyway, he's got a new book out. It's called Your Wish is Your Command, and I'm excited to visit with Kevin Trudeau.

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0: Time now for today's reason to party with my beautiful bride, Heidi Small. What do you have for me there, Heidi?
1: Today is video game day.
0: Oh, yeah. I'm a gamer.
1: And yeah, we're no, gamers.
0: Not really.
1: But growing up in the 80s, the very first video game that always pops into my mind is Pac-Man.
0: Pac-Man Fever.
1: And I found a Pac-Man cocktail.
0: Is there really?
1: To celebrate video game day. I think you would like this. This is going to be sweet. It's maraschino liqueur, strawberry schnapps, peach schnapps, apple juice, and pineapple juice.
0: There's a lot going on there. That is a lot. I don't know if I would do that.
1: I think you would.
0: All right. Well, maybe I would. Heidi says
1: it'll be sweet.
0: I'll have to try it.
1: It'll be sweet and fruity.
0: You mix it up and I'll try it. Sweet and fruity. That was my nickname in high school. So. No, it wasn't? Okay. Well, that is today's reason to party. And I've got a link to that drink. It's in the show notes for today at johnandheidishow.com.

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2: 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The North Prairie Flowers Hike, Effigy Mounds National Monument, Saturday, July 11th.
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5: Partly cloudy skies overnight with lows around 69. Sunshine mixed with clouds at times. Wednesday, slight chance of thunderstorms. High temperatures reach up to 87. Cloudy Wednesday night. Thunderstorms likely 67. I'm meteorologist Carol Foster on 100.5 The Hawk. Right now, 73.

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1: On the Tri-State's best variety, 100.5 The Hawk. Now, surveys and studies and such, there's nothing like a bit of pet therapy at the end of a tough day. But while many pet parents swear their animal helps them reduce stress, a new study says the reality of the matter is that cats might do the opposite. Researchers tracked the moods and the stress of 188 dog and cat owners in Belgium and in the Netherlands, collecting 8,000 real-time reports. While interacting with either a dog or a cat, it was linked to improved mood and fewer negative feelings. Neither appeared to lessen the emotional impact of a stressful situation. Surprisingly, cat owners who engaged more with their pet during stressful moments reported more negative emotions. Huh? Researchers stressed that the effect was small and requires further study, but the findings challenge the popular idea that pets can act as a shield against stress. I don't know if anybody thought that, but I can tell you, if you're in a bad mood and you sit down and we got two little puppies that'll come and snuggle and love on you, that helps. It definitely, absolutely, positively helps. Surveys and studies and such on the John and Heidi Show.

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1: Where the fun never stops and neither do the hits.
0: Now, big screen, little screen, Michael J. Fox has been promoted to the highest Canadian civil honor for his Hollywood success and his Parkinson's advocacy. He was diagnosed with Parkinson's probably 20 years ago now, at least.
1: That was
0: and he's done so many wonderful things with such a horrible hand that he was dealt. But what a great dude. Just a neat guy. Courtney Cox and Johnny McDade have called it quits. The 62-year-old Friends actress and Snow Patrol musician, who is 49, have broken up after 10 years together. I don't know how this story got through. Usually I don't do breakup stories because like next week they'll probably be married again or something. It's just
1: I read this.
0: You think they're done?
1: Ago, so I think, I think
0: okay.
1: They're...
0: Well, Millie Bobby Brown and David Harbour are staying in the Netflix family. The Stranger Things actors will reunite in an upcoming spy drama series from Adolescence co-creator Jack Thorne. The logline for the untitled show says, disgraced FBI agent turned security expert Matt Wolf, that's Harbour, is drawn back into the world he left behind when his estranged daughter, Rebecca, that's Brown, now an FBI agent determined to follow in his footsteps, vanishes on a mission, forcing him to return.
1: Oh my goodness.
0: To a field that has evolved beyond him. There's a lot going on there. A
1: whole lot going on
0: but
1: there.
0: But it sounds interesting. Big screen, little screen on the John and Heidi Show.
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2: 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Love the music.
1: 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The Hawk.

0: the tri-state's best variety, 100.5, the Hawk.
1: Heidi, did you know that some birds' navigation uses Earth's magnetic field? Yeah, they have specialized cells that sense direction. This ability guides long-distance migrations.
2: Huh.
1: So they got like a built-in GPS.
2: Well, that's
1: how
2: pretty
1: cool.
2: Is that?
1: You ever feel like you know which direction something is? You're like, that feels like north to me. Like, I think that's north.
2: I'm always lost.
1: Yeah. Well, there are times that I think I know, and then there are times that I'm like, I just look around and I'm like, I don't know where I'm at all. I don't even know what town I'm in.
2: No, you're pretty good at navigating.
1: Usually, but there are times I get so spun out of control. We don't know everything, but now we know this.
3: Yeah. Maybe

0: Sounds like the 90s to now. 100.5, The Hawk. Time now for the joke of the day with my beautiful bride, Heidi Small. What do you have for me, Heidi?
1: A wealthy gentleman walks into a pawn shop in a back alley in New York. "Good morning, my man. Can you lend me $100 for a month against my vintage Rolls Royce?" $100, huh? For a month? Sure, no problem, but it'll cost you $125 to get the car back." He said, "That's fine." He takes the cash, folds it, puts it in his wallet, but before he does, he turns and says to the owner, "You better look after my car or there will be trouble." Worried about repercussions, the shop owner takes the car, puts it in the garage, covers it, triple locks it, and employs his son to watch over the vehicle.
0: Mm-hmm.
1: 1 month later, the gentleman returns, claims his car, inspects it, and pays the $125 and leave. A few weeks later, he returns. Same story, $100 for the car for 1 month and look after it very carefully. 1 month later, he walks in, pays $125 and leave. This happens several times over the course of the year. Being inquisitive, the shopkeeper has to know what's going on. Next time the gentleman shows up, after doing his business, he plucks up the courage to ask. And he says, "Excuse me, I've got to know. How come you ask for $100 each time when it's clear that you really don't need the cash?" The gentleman turns around and says, "I know, but where else in New York can I park a Rolls Royce for a month for $25?
0: He found a way to outsmart the system. I love that. That's very cool. That's a great joke, Heidi, and it's also a nice life lesson.
1: Yes. So
0: that is your joke of the day on the John and Heidi Show.

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4: Lows around 69 overnight under partly cloudy skies. Slight chance of thunderstorms Wednesday. Daytime highs approaching 88. Sunshine mixed with clouds at times. Storms likely Wednesday night. Lows dip down to about 67. Cloudy skies. I'm meteorologist Kara Foster on 100.5 The Hawk. Right now, it's 73 degrees.

0: 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Time now for the scoop of the day. 60% of people say they check their phone within 10 minutes of waking up.
1: Oh, for sure.
0: I would say within 1 minute of waking up. Because I wake up, I'm like, what time is it? What day is it? Do I have anything on my calendar that I have
1: to
0: get out of bed for?
1: Right,
0: what am I supposed to be doing? Yeah. And two longtime golf buddies pulled off something almost impossible. Back-to-back holes in one.
1: Whoa.
0: On the same par three hole. 64-year-old David Lewis and Robert Davis, who is 67, they were playing the 107-yard 15th at Royal Liverpool when they both struck pitching wedges, neither seeing where their balls landed. They walked onto the green, they're looking around, and they looked in the hole, and both balls were sitting inside the hole.
1: Wow.
0: Yeah. The pair, who have been friends for over 30 years, celebrated with photos, lunch, and drinks, still struggling to believe that it happened. Both described the moment as surreal, especially since they assumed that at least one of the shots probably missed entirely. After doing some research, they determined the chances of two amateur golfers achieving back-to-back holes in one on the same hole in the same round is about 1 in 156 million.
1: That is crazy. Do you know what that makes me think of?
0: My name is Earl.
1: My name is Earl.
0: They found out.
1: So I wonder if there's people hiding in the bushes just throwing the balls in the hole.
0: Yeah, they found out. And then this guy quit his job.
1: When somebody gets a hole in one, they have to buy drinks for everybody at the bar. So they were just hanging out at the bar waiting for this guy to buy him drinks every day.
0: And then this guy thought he was a really good golfer. So
1: he
0: quit his job and was on the tour. And I instantly thought of that.
1: Yeah.
0: And there's a part of me that's like, I wonder if that happened. What they should do is they should have a camera at each hole with a so you can look and see if they really got a hole in one. That is your scoop of the day on the John and Heidi.

0: baby.
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3: Thank you for listening to the John and Heidi Show on a Wednesday. I'm excited to visit right now with Kevin Trudeau. He's got a bunch of books out, but he's got a brand new one out right now. Your Wish is Your Command, How to Manifest Your Desires, The Missing Secrets. First of all, Kevin, thank you for your time today. Tell me a little bit about this new book.
4: Well, this book is being called The Think and Grow Rich of Our Time. Think and Grow Rich, as you know, was written by Napoleon Hill at the turn of the century, teaching people how to become successful. And he taught a system that he learned from Henry Ford, J.P. Morgan, John D. Rockefeller, Andrew Carnegie, the richest people in the world at the time. But today, when people read it, trying to apply it is difficult, which is why most people don't see results. There's definitions that aren't clear. I generated billions and billions of dollars in business over the years. I never went to college. My dad was a welder. I didn't have any financing. And people always said, how did you do this? How did you develop these TV networks in Europe and mining operations in Australia and all these companies with no education and no money and no financing? And I said, I was taught back in the 70s a 40-point algorithm, which is virtually the success system that never fails, according to W. Clement Stone, multi-billionaire with Combined Insurance. I learned that, and I applied it. I was very good at following instructions, and the system created wealth for me. I taught it to other people. Hundreds of people became multimillionaires. And then people were clamoring, saying, Kevin, you need to write a book about it. You need to write a book. Well, I didn't write a book first. I did a weekend seminar, charged 50 grand a person. 100 people showed up, and I recorded it, and people listened to the recording for the last two decades. And then finally, I said, you know, I am going to write the book. So I just came out with the book, Your Wish is Your Command, How to Manifest Your Desires. And people are just doing backflips. I was just in Zurich, Switzerland, a couple weeks ago, and I must have been stopped a dozen times on the street where people were running up to me saying, you're Kevin Trudeau. I watch your YouTube show. I follow you on social media, and I got your book, Your Wish is Your Command. Oh, my God. Let me tell you what's happened. And I keep hearing these stories of, you know, they're manifesting the relationship or their dreams, or they tripled their income, or all these other phenomenal things that have happened because they're applying a formula that actually does create results.
3: I love that. And so many times it is a mindset thing. One of my favorite quotes of all time is from Henry Ford. Whether you think you can or whether you think you can't, you're right either way. And if you walk into something going, I'm never going to be able to get this done, you're probably not going to be able to.
4: That's correct. It's your, as Zig Ziglar says, it's your attitude, not your aptitude, that determines your altitude in life. That's why Your Wish is Your Command talks primarily about the mindset that all successful people have. Either they do it consciously or subconsciously. And I've interviewed hundreds and hundreds of multi-billionaires. And when I asked them, have you ever read a book on success? No. Have you ever gone to a seminar like a Tony Robbins seminar? No. Have you ever listened to an audio course? No. I go, so what do you do to become successful? Well, first, you know, I write down my objectives. Bing. And they start describing all the things in the book, Your Wish is Your Command. They do it subconsciously. They do it automatically. Kind of like it just resonates that this is the right thing. Maybe it's in their DNA that they just know what to do. Or really, when you talk to them, when I say, how did you learn how to become successful? All of them said the same thing. I watched somebody who was very successful when I was younger. They learned by observation. And I was taught this. I didn't invent anything that's in the book. I was taught it. It's a 40-point algorithm. I teach it in the Your Wish book. And it doesn't just teach you how to create or manifest or attract into your life. It's really old school, how to set a goal and achieve it, how to build wealth and how to create the life you want. You know, when we use the word attract or manifest, it's really a misnomer because it gives the illusion that you just sit back and do nothing and the universe just throws stuff into your lap. That's a fantasy. You know, welcome to Fantasy Island. That's delusional. You actually have to do some work. But when you do it right, when you follow the system correctly, it's never work. You are excited, motivated, and inspired to take action, and you love it. And you feel fantastic all the time. So not only do you get the stuff you want in life, but you feel like an absolute champion in the process of attaining your dreams.
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0: Time now for the movie quote of the day. This one's from 1982. You might get it. We've seen this for sure. They drew first blood. What movie would that be?
1: I don't know.
0: It would be First Blood. Yeah.
1: But I haven't seen that.
0: Oh, you haven't seen that?
1: No.
0: No kidding?
1: I don't like those kinds of movies.
0: No.
1: So.
0: It's a guy by the name of John Rambo, played by Sylvester Stallone.
1: I assumed it was First Blood, but I've not seen it. So.
0: Yeah. Well, there you go. That is the answer. First Blood. They drew First Blood. 1982. And I saw a video, like a little video online about the guy that actually wrote that movie and where the idea came from. And I thought that was kind of fascinating. So I don't have time to explain it all today. But someday, when you guys are good, maybe. That is your movie quote of the day, John and Heidi Show.
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1: A hepatic pregnancy is when a fertilized egg travels to the liver.
0: Oh, wow.
1: I would assume that'd be very, very dangerous.
0: Probably.
1: I've never heard of that.
0: Didn't know that either.
1: Moon temperature during the Apollo 11 landing in 1969 was 200 degrees Fahrenheit or 93 degrees Celsius.
0: That's a bit warm.
1: I wouldn't think that we could... I don't know. I'm sure their little suits protect them or whatever.
0: Their little suits?
1: Their little costumes.
0: Their little astronaut costumes. Oh, honey. It's like they faked the moon landing is what you're saying.
1: The most critically hated movie franchise of all time is Police Academy.
0: No.
1: With 4.0% scores on Rotten Tomatoes.
0: Well, you guys need to wake up and smell the...
1: I love Police Academy. I still do.
0: And
1: we own those. We own all of them.
0: I had a chance to visit with Steve Guttenberg, and I got to tell you, he is one of my favorite people on the planet. I'm following him on social media now, and if you're not, do yourself a favor. Check out Steve Guttenberg on social media. You'll realize he is like one of the nicest dudes on the planet, and he is super kind. And he was Mahoney in Police Academy.
1: Loved it. And that's news to me.
0: That is also news to me. Does your

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3: Lows dip down to about 69 overnight under partly cloudy skies. Partly cloudy Wednesday, slight chance for storms, highs level off around 88. Cloudy skies Wednesday night, thunderstorms likely, lows dip down to about 67. I'm meteorologist Carol Foster on 100.5 The Hawk. Right now, it's 73 degrees.

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1: On the Tri-State's best variety, 100.5 The Hawk. Fun fact for you, Heidi.
0: What's that, John?
1: In 2016, a 155-year-old mousetrap kept as an exhibit in an England museum snapped when it caught a mouse. That's kind of cool. Fun fact for you, Heidi.
0: What's that, John?
1: Elon Musk proposed to his second wife after 10 days together. They divorced 2 years later, remarried the following year. He filed for divorce again, withdrew the filing. Then she filed for divorce and finally followed through with it. It's as simple as that, folks. Fun fact for you, Heidi.
0: What's that, John?
1: If sound traveled into the vacuum of space on Earth, the sound of the sun would be louder than a train horn directly in front of you. So it's a good thing it doesn't.
0: Right.
1: Fun fact for you, Heidi.
0: What's that, John?
1: A fetus can get the hiccups. They've been observed on ultrasound images and felt by the mother. Well, that's adorable. And we'll do one more fun fact for you, Heidi.
0: What's that, John?
1: None of elephants or hippos or rhinos nor sloths can jump. So, yeah, if you're going to play jump rope, don't play jump rope with any of them. They'll just have to hold the rope. Several fun facts. Now you know. Thanks for listening to the John and Heidi Show.

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1: Where the fun never stops and neither do the hits.
0: Time now for some weird news. The city of Santa Clarita, California is preparing to unveil a major expansion of David March Park, complete with a brutal new 116-step outdoor staircase that goes nowhere. Most people hate climbing stairs. Fitness-minded locals are already celebrating the cardio challenge online, with many calling it the perfect new workout spot. The staircase is part of an 8-acre renovation that also adds basketball courts, a baseball field, parking lots, picnic areas, and public art installations. City officials say the new attraction offers residents a unique fitness test with scenic views. The project follows the success of Santa Clarita's nearby 172-step Central Park staircase. It's become a popular destination for daily exercise enthusiasts. The new staircase opened on June the 1st.
1: So the point would be to go up there and at least see the views and then come back down.
0: Yeah, and hopefully not fall, apparently.
1: Yeah, holy cow. Can you imagine?
0: There's a video if you want to see it. I just clicked on the link in the story, and there's a lot of stairs.
1: If you are going to go up, at least take a slinky so that the people who don't want to go up can enjoy what you're doing.
0: Well, there's some landings as well, so the slinky would stop along the way. When you get to the top, because I was thinking, what's up there? It's just like up a mountain.
1: Okay.
0: So it's up the side of a mountain. So it's not like a staircase. In my mind, it was just like stairs.
1: Right.
0: For nothing.
1: To what? Yeah.
0: But I was like, that'd be dangerous. What if you fall off? Well, you're just walking up a mountain. So. But still, probably don't fall off. Weird news on the John and Heidi Show.
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2: Lows dip down to about 69 overnight under partly cloudy skies. Partly cloudy Wednesday, slight chance for storms, highs level off around 88. Cloudy skies Wednesday night, thunderstorms likely, lows dip down to about 67. I'm meteorologist Kara Foster on 100.5 The Hawk. Right now, it's 72 degrees.

0: The Tri-State's best variety, 100.5, The Hawk. Time now for the question of the day. In a recent survey, Heidi, almost one-third of people said they bought this item because they were influenced by a friend who had one. What was it? The friend had one, so I have to have one, Heidi.
1: Well,
0: we have one.
1: Everything that you purchase.
0: We have one in our kitchen.
1: In our kitchen?
0: Yeah, an air fryer.
1: Oh.
0: Is that what we have?
1: Well, it's a combo. Ours is very cool, actually.
0: Yeah.
1: It's a little tiny oven it's a broiler, it's an air fryer, it's a oven.
0: So who had one and we had to buy it?
1: Nobody. We were the trendsetters on that particular piece of equipment.
0: Well, you have to tell me what it is. I'll put a link.
1: Because I didn't want a whole bunch of different pieces of equipment.
0: I'll put a link to ours so you can see. So when you go, oh, I got to have what Heidi has.
1: Here's the thing. I do love it.
0: We had
1: it.
0: For like
1: and
0: 8 minutes.
1: And it's a toaster. So instead of having 12 things in my kitchen, I have just one thing.
0: And for like 8 minutes, we had an Instapot and we got rid of it. And now I really wish we had that because I've been seeing all these recipes. And I'm like, oh, that looks really good. It's an Instapot recipe.
1: Those things are dangerous.
0: Are they dangerous? See, I didn't know.
1: Yeah.
0: Anyway, that is your question of the day on the John and Heidi Show.
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0: Sounds like the 90s to now. 100.5 The Hawk. Time now for something special with Heidi Small. What do you have for me, Heidi?
1: We're going to talk about the song Hey Yeah from Outkast.
0: Oh, I love that song.
1: Do you?
0: I was a wedding DJ when that was popular, so yeah.
1: Well, with its upbeat mood and tempo, this catchy combo of electro, funk, and soul became a staple at parties, dance clubs, and weddings.
0: Oh, yeah.
1: Any place where people wanted to go to have a good time. And so when you read the lyrics without the music, they're anything but upbeat.
0: Oh, really?
1: So the lyrics are, why, oh, why, oh, why, oh, why are we so in denial when we know we're not happy here?
0: Hmm.
1: And separate's always better when there's feelings involved. So it's like a very kind of a...
0: I just remember the shake it like a Polaroid picture.
1: The person who wrote it was Andre 3000 in the band Outkast, apparently.
0: Well, he was one more than Andre 2999.
1: Apparently. Was commenting on the fragility of love and relationships, though not necessarily his own. The song isn't autobiographical, he said. It's more like fantasies or tangents based on real life. The story was set in the 50s, so the song was me trying to do a Woody Allen kind of a thing through music. But few people got the joke. As one Redditor commented, I bartended a lot of weddings, and at least half of the time they'll play Hey Yeah, and I always wondered why. Yeah, it's catchy, but if nothing's forever, then what makes love the exception?
0: Yeah.
1: Really isn't the best note to start your marriage on, because that's one of the lines in the song.
0: It was forever, I always thought that part was odd, because I'm like, if you pay attention, this probably isn't really a wedding song.
1: The least surprised person that Hey Ya was misunderstood was Andre 3000 himself. One of the song's lyrics even predicted it. Y'all don't want to hear me, you just want to dance.
0: Yeah. So, there you go.
1: There you go.
0: Well, that's been a fun little... Do we have more of these?
1: I have just one more.
0: Okay. Well, I look forward to that. Thank you, Heidi.
1: You're welcome.
0: And I just remember when that song came out, the shake it like a Polaroid picture part.
1: Yeah.
0: Polaroid came out and said, do not shake our photos. You're not supposed to do that. So I was like, you know, when a song has a company telling people not to do it, there's something that caught on there. That's interesting. All right. That is Something Special with Heidi Small. Does

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6: Partly cloudy skies, overnight, with lows around 69. A blend of clouds and sun, Wednesday, slight chance for storms, high of 88. Cloudy skies expected, Wednesday night, chance of thunderstorms, lows level off around 67. I'm meteorologist Kara Foster on 100.5 The Hawk. Currently, 72. 100.

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1: The Hawk FM 100.5. Time now for the list. Take a listen to this, Heidi. The Billboard number one albums with the longest titles.
2: Oh.
1: So you probably never really thought about this. So I'm going to look at the list here and we're going to see. Down here is longer. Okay, we're going to start up here. We're not going to get through all these today, but 9 words. On the Radio, Greatest Hits, Volume 1 and 2, Donna Summers.
2: Donna Summer.
1: Another 9 words, same, still the same, great rock classics of our time, Rod Stewart.
2: Hmm.
1: this one here, Coldplay, 9 words, Viva La Vida or Death and All His Friends.
2: Wow, okay.
1: The Hunger Games, Songs from District 12 and Beyond, 9 words. And then there's another one with 9 words, When We Fall Asleep, Where Do We Go, Billie Eilish, 9 words. And we'll do a couple that are 10 words here. Snoop Dogg, the game is to be sold, not to be told. 10 words there.
2: All right.
1: Another one that's 10 words. Goat, featuring James T. Smith, the greatest of all time, LL Cool J. And then we've got a couple others that are 10. Then we got some that are 11. And one that's 16 from 1975. So we're going to get to that. No. Anyway, we're going to get to those tomorrow. I do have the entire list in the show notes for today at johnandheidishow.com.

0: telephone.
1: We're sorry. We're sorry. 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

0: We always like to wrap things up around here with good news, and I think this is such a great story. And I've mentioned this over and over and over. The people who have been visiting the United States for the World Cup.
1: Oh, yeah, they're fun videos.
0: Take a listen
1: to
0: this. A German soccer fan moved to tears after discovering the America he never expected. One unexpected ride from a family of strangers turned a nervous World Cup trip into an unforgettable experience for a German soccer fan who says he's now fallen in love with the United States. Sebastian traveled to America for the World Cup, carrying more than just excitement for the tournament. He carried years of fear shaped by the news that he has seen about the USA.

0: To be honest, I was a bit scared, and I had a lot of fear to travel to the United States. News about shootings and criminals, this country would not be safe. Everything changed, though, when he got to Boston. He and his friends needed a way back to their hotel. They met a local family led by a man named Bob. Without expecting anything in return, Bob and the family said, "Here, jump in with us. We'll give you a ride." That simple act of generosity completely changed Sebastian's perspective. He said, "I fall in love with this country. I even cried in the stadium." The experience had such an impact that Sebastian decided to extend his stay. In fact, he admitted he was more heartbroken about leaving America than he was about Germany's elimination from the World Cup. His emotional story struck a chord with people all around the world, serving as a reminder that people we meet often tell a much different story than what we read in the headlines. He summed up his experience with a message that was resonating with thousands. Americans are not rude. Germans are not rude. If we are together, we can achieve great things.
1: 100%.
0: Isn't that amazing?
1: And I've heard that from so many people.
0: Yeah. And this is one of the things that I will tell
1: that
0: you.
1: That they were told to be afraid. Yes. Oh, you got a 50% chance of getting shot if you go to America.
0: That was literally what somebody said. They were like, they had a 50-50 chance. So here, that's not the case. And here's the thing that I will tell you when it comes to all media of any kind. Don't necessarily believe everything just because that talking person on the box or the talking person in the speaker told you to. Do your own, when I say do your own research, that has gotten a bum rap on the internet because a lot of the time it's like people debunk stuff. Like, well, I did my own research. But when it comes right down to it, and I see it all the time where people are talking about how bad everything is. Look in your own life. Is your life bad? Talk to your friends and neighbors. Are their lives bad?
1: Exactly.
0: So many times it's like, I don't know anybody going through any of this, but they're telling me everybody's going through this. So I don't know. I've really, really enjoyed watching the videos of people discovering America, the real America, compared to what they've been told from their media and from the movies from America. But anyway, love that story. I've got a link to it. Send a show in the show notes for today at johnandheidishow.com. Time to say goodbye, Heidi.
1: Goodbye, Heidi.
0: Goodbye, everybody. I'm way over time. Thanks for hanging out. We appreciate you joining us on a Wednesday.
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3: Partly cloudy skies, overnight, with lows around 69. A blend of clouds and sun, Wednesday, slight chance for storms, high of 88. Cloudy skies expected. Wednesday night, chance of thunderstorms. Lows level off around 67. I'm meteorologist Kara Foster on 100.5 The Hawk. Currently 72.
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100.5 The Hawk with Ava Max. Good morning and happy Wednesday. My name is Dimitri. We're going to hear from Dominic Fike, Sia, and Nelson coming up right now. The Killers on The Hawk.

Mike 100.5 The Hawk. It is Wednesday, July 8th. We're going to hear from Nelson in a bit. I'll remind you the phrase that pays coming up in just a few. Right now, see ya. I'll smile.

0: Sounds like the 90s to now with Nelson on the Hawk 100.5. Forecast coming up in just a few moments. And Friday, your chance to win $100.50 with the phrase that pays. 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
4: Sunshine mixed with clouds at times today with a slight chance of thunderstorms. High of 88. Chance of thunderstorms tonight, 67. Slight chance for storms tomorrow. Highs level off around 81. Overcast skies. I'm meteorologist Carol Foster on 100.5 The Hawk. Right now, it's 72 degrees.

Memories from Maroon 5. That song brings back memories. Now, that's for sure. It's the Hawk 100.5. Alex Warren coming up. This is Panic at the Disco.

And this town's lost its faith. Our colors will fade eventually. So if our time is running out, day after day, we'll make the mundane a masterpiece. Oh my, my, oh my, my love. I take one look at you, you're taking me out.

100.5 The Hawk and baseball, or should I say softball, on the air tonight. We'll go over that list in just a bit. Here's Justin Bieber.

0: Zara Larson with Midnight Sun on the Hawk 100.5. 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We'll start with Class 2A Region 7. 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
5: Sunshine mixed with clouds at times today with a slight chance of thunderstorms. High of 88. Chance of thunderstorms tonight, 67. Slight chance for storms tomorrow. Highs level off around 81. Overcast skies. I'm meteorologist Carol Foster on 100.5 The Hawk. Right now, it's 72 degrees. 100.

weekend with blinding lights on the High 100.5. We're almost halfway to the weekend. That'll be coming up around noon today. Happy hump day. 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Darren Swenson has news for us coming up at 6:15. Right now, Coldplay on the Hawk.

morning. Happy Wednesday. It is July 8th, 72 right now in downtown Decorus. 87 is the high today. Mostly sunny skies. We do have a slight chance of some thunderstorms. Mainly after 5 o'clock this afternoon. 66 for low tonight with a chance of some storms, some showers as well. Slight chance of storms tomorrow between 7 a.m. and 1 p.m. with a high of 81. It'll clear up then for tomorrow night and into Friday. 82 for high, mostly sunny on Friday. Mostly sunny, 84 on Saturday. 86 and sunny on Sunday. Monday, sunny and 89. And mostly sunny on Tuesday with a high of 89. There's your forecast for the week ahead. You've got the Hawk 100.5 with Katie Tunstall.

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1: The Hawk. Me not working hard. Yeah, right, picture that with a Kodak. Or better yet, go to Times Square, take a picture of me with a Kodak. Took my life from negative to positive, I just want y'all to know that. And tonight, let's enjoy life.

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Right, Carrie, right now, it's Fantasy. 100.5 The Hawk.

0: 100.5 The Hawk with Mariah Carey. 72 right now in downtown Decorah. Forecast is coming up in just a bit. And right now, time for celebrity birthdays. Actor Jeffrey Tambor from Transparent, Arrested Development. Yeah, 82 today. Wolfgang Puck, celebrity chef from Hell's Kitchen. Hell's Kitchen and The Chef Show. He's 77 today. Angelica Houston, actress from Smash. And the Addams Family. Yeah, 75 today. Kevin Bacon is 68. Billy Crudup from Almost Famous and Mission Impossible 3 is 58 today. Rock singer Beck is 56. Sophia Bush, actress from Chicago PD and One Tree Hill. She's 44. Jamie Cook, guitarist and songwriter from the Arctic Monkeys, 41 today. Jaden Smith, actor from The Karate Kid and The Pursuit of Happiness, he's 28. And Maya Hawke from Stranger Things is also 28 today. News time on The Hawk 100.5, brought to you by Gallagher. Here's Darren Swenson. Good morning, Darren.
1: The city of Waukon will be hosting a public visioning meeting in connection to the updating of the city's comprehensive plan tonight. Michelle Barnes is with Upper Explorerland Regional Planning Commission.
2: We ask people to, they break apart and have some conversations, and they talk about what they like in the community, what they value in it, and what assets already exist. And then we, after that, ask them to kind of dream, essentially, about what they'd love for the future of Waukon. So, like I said, it doesn't have to be tangible, but it's a really fun opportunity for residents to think about whatever they'd like. And that's something that we move forward with conversations.
1: Waukon City Manager Grayson Rowlett says it's important to hear from a large cross-section of the community.
3: Everyone's invited. You know, we need everybody's voices on this. And so this is really a critical opportunity for every person in the community to provide their feedback. And we need that as city leaders. We serve the public. And so this process is just a great opportunity for the public to provide their feedback on a wide range of issues that we've discussed.
1: The meeting will be held tonight from 5 until 6:30 at the Waukon Wellness Center Senior Room. The South Winnipeg School Board will meet in a special session this morning. The board will consider calling for a special election to renew the district's fiscal plant and equipment levy on September 8th. In March of this year, district voters rejected renewing the tax, with 53% of district voters saying no to the extension. The meeting will begin at 7:30 in the boardroom of the high school in Kilmer. An Oshin man was taken into custody Tuesday after an investigation into a hidden camera in a bathroom at a residence on County Road B-32. The Winnipeg County Sheriff's Office says 41-year-old Weston Riccio was charged with two counts of invasion of privacy. Authorities say law enforcement executed a search warrant in connection to the investigation on June 20th, and Riccio admitted to placing the camera in the bathroom. Two people were seriously injured in a two-vehicle accident near Orrin Monday morning. The Fayette County Sheriff's Office says around 10:30, a vehicle driven by 35-year-old Brittany Ann Lawrence of Eau Claire, Wisconsin, failed to yield at the intersection of 60th Street and Y Avenue and T-boned a vehicle driven by 34-year-old Kayla Marie Sheffert of Sumner. Authorities say both drivers needed to be extricated from their vehicles and were transported to the Sumner Hospital. The sheriff's office says Lawrence was cited for failure to obey a stop sign and failure to yield the right-of-way. A Rushford, Minnesota woman was hurt in a single vehicle accident in Houston County Monday. The Minnesota State Patrol says shortly before 10:30, a vehicle driven by 36-year-old Courtney Marie Metz-Kalbarczyk lost control and crashed into a guard railing on eastbound Highway 14 near DNR Landing Road. Authorities say Metz-Kalbarczyk suffered non-life-threatening injuries and was taken to Gunderson Hospital. State Patrol says an infant boy passenger in the minivan was not hurt. And Winnesee County Engineer Michael Cuny says concrete patching work will begin this morning on the North Wind Road. Cuny says the work will be north of the intersection with 337th Street and will continue until Saturday. The county says travelers should expect one-lane traffic during the road work. With news, I'm Darren Swanson.
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7: Sunshine mixed with clouds at times today with a slight chance of thunderstorms. High of 88. Chance of thunderstorms tonight, 67. Slight chance for storms tomorrow. Highs level off around 81. Overcast skies. I'm meteorologist Carol Foster on 100.5 The Hawk. Right now, it's 72 degrees.

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0: 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We'll be having someone. Will it be Sean? Will it be Alicia? 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

Mike Posner on 100.5 The Hockey. The Decorah High School cross country team is partnering with Got Sneakers to give old sneakers another life instead of throwing them away into landfills. Yeah. And from right now, June 15th, going through October 15th, one of the drop-off locations is Serenity Fitness. Monday through Friday from 6 a.m. to 5 p.m. So you could do it right now. Got some old sneakers? Drop them off today up until 5 p.m. at Serenity Fitness. They'll also be doing it during Nordic Fest, July 23rd through the 25th, at the high school cross-country meatball booth. And also tomorrow, you can drop them off at 7 a.m. at the Decorah High School Football Stadium concession stand during cross-country summer practice. But yeah, today you can drop off your old sneakers, Serenity Fitness, from 6 until 5. Yeah, Decorah High School cross-country team partnering with Got Sneakers to give old sneakers another life instead of throwing them away into the landfills. All right, we're going to hear from Enrique Iglesias in just a bit. Sports on the way. Here we go. It's somber. On a Wednesday morning, it's the Hawks.

0: 100.5 The Hawk with Enrique Iglesias. 72 right now, and time for sports here on this Wednesday morning. World Cup matches from yesterday: Argentina over Egypt 3-2, Switzerland over Colombia 4-3. WNBA from yesterday: Wings beat the Liberty 88-77, Sky over the Mercury 77-66. Baseball from yesterday: Brewers over the Cardinals in game one of a doubleheader 4-3. Cubs beat the Orioles 5-2, Tigers over the Athletics 6-2. Rays over the Yankees 6-4. The Marlins beat the Mariners 6-5. Pirates over the Braves 12-4. Astros over the Nationals 6-3. Royals beat the Mets 16-12. Phillies over the Reds 4-1. Red Sox beat the White Sox 8-1. Twins over the Guardians 3-1. Brewers beat the Cardinals in game two of that doubleheader 10-2. Rangers over the Angels 8-3. Padres beat the Diamondbacks 4-1. Blue Jays over the Giants 9-3, and the Rockies beat the Dodgers in LA 4-3.
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2: On the postseason baseball trail last night, Class 1A District 7 semifinals, it was Southwind defeating Turkey Valley 10-2. The Warriors will host Starmont in the district final on Saturday night. Class 2A District 5, Walk-On defeated Osage 21-2, and Denver knocked off New Hampton 7-4. The Indians will host Denver in the district final on Saturday night. Regular season baseball from last night: Waterloo West defeated Decorah 3-0. Regular season softball, it was Decorah over Walk-On 22-0. Charles City defeated New Hampton 12-7, and Crestwood knocked off Forest City 9-4. The postseason trail moves to softball tonight. We'll have three games on our airwaves beginning at 5 o'clock tonight in Class 2A Region 7. Southwind will be at Sumner Fredericksburg. Randy Iverson will have the call on 94.9 and 99.1 The River. And then at 7 o'clock on The River, it will be Key High hosting Springville in Class 1A Region 7 action. Pat Wagner will be on the call on 94.9 and 99.1 The River. Class 1A Region 5 tonight, Turkey Valley will play host to Rockford this evening. Dimitri Ellis will have the call on 104.7 KVIK beginning at 7 p.m. That is a look at sports for a Wednesday morning. I'm Darren Swenson.
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5: Sunshine mixed with closet times today with a slight chance of thunderstorms. High of 88. Chance of thunderstorms tonight, 67. Slight chance for storms tomorrow. Highs level off around 81. Overcast skies. I'm meteorologist Carol Foster on 100.5 The Hawk. Right now, it's 72 degrees.

Taylor Swift, 100.5 The Hawk, 72 right now in downtown Decorah. Backstreet Boys coming up in just a little bit. 87 is the high today, mostly sunny, and then we do have a slight chance of thunderstorms after 5 o'clock tonight. Rain chance continues into tonight, 70% chance, so with a low of 66. Slight chance of thunderstorms tomorrow, 20% chance with a high of 81. Mostly sunny on Friday, 82. And then for Saturday, mostly sunny and 84. Gym class heroes right now, 100.5 The Hawk.

0: Backstreet Boys on the Hawk 100.5. It's Dimitri and Randy. Good morning, Randy.
1: Hey, good morning, Dimitri. How's it going today?
0: Oh, good. How are you?
1: I'm terrific.
0: That's good. Baseball or softball, I should say, on the air tonight. And we both hopefully have games tonight.
1: Yes, that should be fun. You get you back on the airwaves. Truckee Valley, that's a great place to go.
0: It's always fun doing baseball or softball. And this is going to be my first of the year. I was hoping to do some earlier, but life happens.
1: It does, yes. Well, good luck. Hope it goes well.
0: Yeah, thanks. What do you got this morning, Randy?
1: Well, I'll tell you what. A birthday is one big one I think of when I think of actors. Kevin Bacon today.
0: Oh, yep.
1: In A Few Good Men. And his first role was in Animal House back in 1978.
0: Oh, wow. I didn't know that.
1: That is a long time ago. And another one, maybe you play some Stevie Wonder music.
0: Okay.
1: In 1988, he decided to run for mayor of Detroit.
0: Oh, wow.
1: Yeah, and then he withdrew. But how about that?
0: Oh, that's cool. You hear a lot of celebrities being like, oh, yeah, they're the mayor of Los Angeles now or whatever.
1: Yes, exactly.
0: It's funny. I don't know.
1: Yeah, that is interesting.
0: Yeah. All right. Let's see. What's going on today? It is Be a Kid Again Day today.
1: That's always fun.
0: That's always fun, right?
1: Yeah. It is. Sometimes we just have to be a kid.
0: Yeah, I think so. Otherwise, life's just boring.
1: Yes.
0: Ice Cream Sundae Day.
1: I could go for that.
0: I could always go for that. First was supposedly created on this date in 1881 by Edward Berner of Two Rivers, Wisconsin. There were many supposed Sunday origin stories. Most of them agree that the Sunday's original spelling was like the day, but it was changed to avoid religious people being mad about it.
1: Okay, so they put an E instead of a Y.
0: Yep, that's it. It's interesting. National Milk Chocolate with Almonds Day.
1: I like that, too.
0: Yeah, that sounds good. And it's Math 2.0 Day.
1: And what does that mean?
0: It's celebrating math and technology, specifically the intersection between the two.
1: And I'm sure they are always intertwined.
0: Always somehow, I guess.
1: Yes.
0: I don't know. I was never a math person.
1: I like multiplication, division, but you get above that and
0: right.
1: I don't
0: once, know. Once they start putting letters in the math equations, I'm out.
1: Yes, I agree.
0: All right. It's time for a pledge this morning. It's brought to you by the Regional Health Services of Howard County. It's the Winnishie County Cattleman Royalty.
2: I pledge allegiance to the flag of the United States of America and to the republic for which it stands, one nation, under God, indivisible, with liberty and justice for all.
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3: The city of Waukon will be hosting a public visioning meeting in connection to the updating of the city's comprehensive plan tonight. Michelle Barnes is with Upper Explorerland Regional Planning Commission.
4: We ask people to, they break apart and have some conversations, and they talk about what they like in the community, what they value in it, and what assets already exist. And then we, after that, ask them to kind of dream, essentially, about what they'd love for the future of Waukon. So, like I said, it doesn't have to be tangible, but it's a really fun opportunity for residents to think about whatever they'd like. And that's something that we move forward with conversations.
3: Waukon City Manager Grayson Rowlett says it's important to hear from a large cross-section of the community.
5: Everyone's invited. You know, we need everybody's voices on this. And so this is really a critical opportunity for every person in the community to provide their feedback. And we need that as city leaders. We serve the public. And so this process is just a great opportunity for the public to provide their feedback on a wide range of issues that we've discussed.
3: The meeting will be held tonight from 5 until 6:30 at the Waukon Wellness Center Senior Room. The South Winnipeg School Board will meet in a special session this morning. The board will consider calling for a special election to renew the district's fiscal plant and equipment levy on September 8th. In March of this year, district voters rejected renewing the tax, with 53% of district voters saying no to the extension. The meeting will begin at 7:30 in the boardroom of the high school in Kilmer. An Oshin man was taken into custody Tuesday after an investigation into a hidden camera in a bathroom at a residence on County Road B-32. The Winnipeg County Sheriff's Office says 41-year-old Weston Riccio was charged with two counts of invasion of privacy, Authorities say law enforcement executed a search warrant in connection to the investigation on June 20th, and Riccio admitted to placing the camera in the bathroom. Two people were seriously injured in a two-vehicle accident near Orrin Monday morning. The Fayette County Sheriff's Office says around 10:30, a vehicle driven by 35-year-old Brittany Ann Lawrence of Eau Claire, Wisconsin, failed to yield at the intersection of 60th Street and Y Avenue and T-boned a vehicle driven by 34-year-old Kayla Marie Sheffert of Sumner. Authorities say both drivers needed to be extricated from their vehicles and were transported to the Sumner Hospital. The sheriff's office says Lawrence was cited for failure to obey a stop sign and failure to yield the right-of-way. A Rushford, Minnesota woman was hurt in a single-vehicle accident in Houston County Monday. The Minnesota State Patrol says shortly before 10:30, a vehicle driven by 36-year-old Courtney Marie Metz-Kalbarczyk lost control and crashed into a guard railing on eastbound Highway 14 near DNR Landing Road. Authorities say Metz-Kalbarczyk suffered non-life-threatening injuries and was taken to Gunderson Hospital. State Patrol says an infant boy passenger in the minivan was not hurt. And Winnesee County Engineer Michael Cuny says concrete patching work will begin this morning on the North Wind Road. Cuny says the work will be north of the intersection with 337th Street and will continue until Saturday. The county says travelers should expect one-lane traffic during the road work. With news, I'm Darren Swanson.
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10: Sunshine mixed with clouds at times today with a slight chance of thunderstorms. High of 88. Chance of thunderstorms tonight, 67. Slight chance for storms tomorrow. Highs level off around 81. Overcast skies. I'm meteorologist Carol Foster on 100.5 The Hawk. Right now, it's 72 degrees.

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1: Hey, what up, girl?
0: Grab my glasses, I'm out the door. I'm gonna hit this city.
1: Let's
0: before
1: go.
0: I leave, brush my teeth with a bottle of Jack. 'Cause when I leave for the night,

Kesha on the Tri-State's Best Variety, 100.5 The Hawk, 72 right now in downtown Decorah. We do have a chance of some storms tonight. We'll see what happens. We are in a threat assessment level 2 out of 5 for storms here tonight. They're saying from 1 p.m. to 10 p.m. is when the primary timing will be. And Maroon 5 coming up in just a little bit. And coming up, don't forget this afternoon, 3:30, it's A&W Trivia with Olaf. Your chance to win free food from A&W in Cresco. 3:30 this afternoon on The Hawk.

0: 100.5 The Hawk in the Dimitri Ellis Morning Show, and I'm joined this morning by Sean from Hy-Vee in Decorah. Good morning, Sean.
1: Good morning.
0: All right, big deals at Hy-Vee
1: Holy
0: this week.
1: Holy smokes.
0: What do we got?
1: I'm not sure if I can get it all in. We have got a lot going on this week. If you haven't seen, Northwest Grown Red Cherries, best price of the year, $3.99 a pound.
0: Cool.
1: That is all week long this week. Let me tell you, I may have sampled a couple of those. They are fantastic.
0: You have to.
1: So get on down. 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
0: All right.
1: Again, that is all week long. So check out those great and many, many more. Right. But like I said, ton of stuff going on this week. Tomorrow, check your social media. I've got a one-day sale tomorrow with some fantastic savings in there. So be on the lookout for that. We have steak night tomorrow night.
0: Of course.
1: So every week, 3 to 6 p.m. And then it's Friday.
0: Yes.
1: What do we do on Friday? Well, we have a massive one-day sale on Friday.
0: It.
1: Fresh ground chuck, $4.99 a pound. 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
1: $4.99, great price. Eggs are only 77 cents. We've got Dole shredded lettuce, only 69 cents. Wow, that I don't know if I've ever seen that price.
0: There you go.
1: 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And then we just can't just leave well enough alone. It's a fuel saver weekend on top of that. So there come on go. In awesome. Saturday and Sunday. And I'll fill up your tank for you. 30 cents on every 60 that you spend. So every single day this week,
0: yeah,
1: we've got something going on.
0: It's always good deals going on.
1: 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Literally takes 2 minutes and saves you a ton of money and helps you fill up your car.
0: All right. Well, very cool. Thank you, Sean, for stepping in this morning.
1: Have a great day.
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Good morning. That's Maroon 573 right down downtown Decorah. Eastern Star has a fundraiser coming up on Sunday from 4 to 6. Switchback will be performing. 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That's always good. All right, Blink 182 right now. Sounds like the 90s to now. It's the Hawk 100.5.

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That is the phrase that pays for Friday. Good luck. It's The Hawk, 100.5.

0: 100.5 The Hawk. All right, let's look. Lacrosse Steam Softball. They were off yesterday. They're also off today. They'll return home tomorrow. They'll take on the Madison Nightmares. 635 Copeland Park in Lacrosse. Thrift Shop Thursday. 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Lacrosse Loggers will return home on Friday. They'll play the Rochester Honkers. It's Let's Get Away Night and Fireworks. Copeland Park in Lacrosse at 635. They'll play the Honkers again Saturday, 635. Then on Sunday, they'll play against the Eau Claire Express at 505. 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
2: On the postseason baseball trail last night, Class 1A District 7 semifinals, it was Southwind defeating Turkey Valley 10-2. The Warriors will host Starmont in the district final on Saturday night. Class 2A District 5, Walk-On defeated Osage 21-2, and Denver knocked off New Hampton 7-4. The Indians will host Denver in the district final on Saturday night. Regular season baseball from last night, Waterloo West defeated Decorah 3-0. Regular season softball, it was Decorah over Walk-On 22-0. Charles City defeated New Hampton 12-7, and Crestwood knocked off Forest City 9-4. The postseason trail moves to softball tonight. We'll have three games on our airwaves beginning at 5 o'clock tonight in Class 2A Region 7. Southwind will be at Sumner Fredericksburg. Randy Iverson will have the call on 94.9 and 99.1 the river. And then at 7 o'clock on the river, it will be Key High hosting Springville in Class 1A Region 7 action. Pat Wagner will be on the call on 94.9 and 99.1 the river. Class 1A Region 5 tonight, Turkey Valley will play host to Rockford this evening. Dimitri Ellis will have the call on 104.7 KVIK beginning at 7 p.m. That is a look at sports for a Wednesday morning. I'm Darren Swenson.
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4: Sunshine mixed with clouds at times today with a slight chance of thunderstorms. High of 88. Chance of thunderstorms tonight, 67. Slight chance for storms tomorrow. Highs level off around 81. Overcast skies. I'm meteorologist Carol Foster on 100.5 The Hawk. Right now, it's 73 degrees.

Vanessa Carlton on 100.5 The Hawk. 83.87 is the high today. Mostly sunny skies. Chance of some storms tonight. Mainly moving in after 5 o'clock in the area. And then storms and showers throughout the night. Low of 66 tonight. Slight chance of storms tomorrow morning. Mainly between 7 and 1. With a high of 81. Mostly sunny Friday, 82. Mostly sunny on Saturday, 84. Sunny on Sunday, 86. Monday, sunny and 89. And Tuesday, mostly sunny and 89 as well. Yeah, hot weather on the way. Bruno Mars coming up. This is Portugal the Man, 100.5 The Hawk.

0: 100.5 The Hawk with Bruno Mars. It's Dimitri and Randy. Good morning.
1: Hey, how you doing, Dimitri?
0: Good, how are you?
1: Pretty darn good.
0: That's good. 73 right now. It's going to be a hot one today. 87 is what they're saying now.
1: And, tis the season.
0: Tis the season for hot and humidity. And
1: yes.
0: As they say, corn sweat.
1: Yes, yeah. That is very true. That corn is growing every day. It's
0: I think it was more than knee high by the 4th of July this year.
1: I think a lot higher than that. Yes.
0: All right. It's facts of dubious utility time. A study found that more driving errors occur when listening to a favorite song compared to unfamiliar music.
1: Really? I suppose you're more into the song. Yeah. And
0: then next thing you know, you're driving up on the curb. I don't know.
1: And we see a lot of distraction right out our window
0: here. We do. That's for sure. Get off your phones. polar bears are almost invisible to infrared cameras.
1: Wow. I did not know that.
0: Did you know that polar bear's skin is black?
1: I've heard that. Yeah. And that is crazy.
0: Their fur is almost reflective of the snow. It's interesting.
1: Amazing.
0: Yeah. Crazy, crazy creatures. The only difference between white and brown eggs is the hen that lays them. The color of a hen's earlobe determines the color of her eggs.
1: Wow. I always just thought the darker the brown ones were probably a healthier egg. I don't know why.
0: Yeah, I don't know. Have you ever had blue eggs? We had chickens that laid blue eggs for a while.
1: DJ Freese brought me some. He has some hens that were laying bluish-colored eggs. That was interesting.
0: That's really interesting. cockroaches can withstand 10 times more radiation than a person can.
1: Wow. Yeah, just the thought of them.
0: I know. But they always say, like, in the movies and stuff, when there's, like, nuclear fallout, it's like the cockroaches are what's left.
1: They'll survive.
0: Yeah, yep. Oh. They'll survive anything. A full bladder is about the size of a softball.
1: I did not know that.
0: I didn't know that either.
1: I just know when it's full.
0: You have to go, yeah. Yep. And if you cut a hole in your fishing net, it'll have fewer holes.
1: I guess so.
0: That makes sense, I guess. There you go. There's your facts of dubious utility for Wednesday morning. News time now, brought to you by Rockweiler Appliance and TV and DuTrack Community Credit Union. Here's Darren Swenson.
2: The city of Waukon will be hosting a public visioning meeting in connection to the updating of the city's comprehensive plan tonight. Michelle Barnes is with Upper Explorer Land Regional Planning Commission.
3: We ask people they break apart and have some conversations, and they talk about what they like in the community, what they value in it, and what assets already exist. And then we, after that, ask them to kind of dream, essentially, about what they'd love for the future of Waukon. So, like I said, it doesn't have to be tangible, but it's a really fun opportunity for residents to think about whatever they'd like. And that's something that we move forward with conversations.
2: Waukon City Manager Grayson Rowlett says it's important to hear from a large cross-section of the community.
4: Everyone's invited. You know, we need everybody's voices on this. And so this is really a critical opportunity for every person in the community to provide their feedback. And we need that as city leaders. We serve the public. And so this process is just a great opportunity for the public to provide their feedback on a wide range of issues that we've discussed.
2: The meeting will be held tonight from 5 until 6:30 at the Waukon Wellness Center Senior Room. The South Winnetcheek School Board will meet in a special session this morning. The board will consider calling for a special election to renew the district's fiscal plant and equipment levy on September 8th. In March of this year, district voters rejected renewing the tax, with 53% of district voters saying no to the extension. The meeting will begin at 7:30 in the boardroom of the high school in Kilmer. An Oshin man was taken into custody Tuesday after an investigation into a hidden camera in a bathroom at a residence on County Road B-32. The Winnetcheek County Sheriff's Office says 41-year-old Weston Riccio was charged with 2 counts of invasion of privacy. Authorities say law enforcement executed a search warrant in connection to the investigation on June 20th, and Riccio admitted to placing the camera in the bathroom. 2 people were seriously injured in a 2-vehicle accident near Orrin Monday morning. The Fayette County Sheriff's Office says around 10:30, a vehicle driven by 35-year-old Brittany Ann Lawrence of Eau Claire, Wisconsin, failed to yield at the intersection of 60th Street and Y Avenue and T-boned a vehicle driven by 34-year-old Kayla Marie Sheffert of Sumner. Authorities say both drivers needed to be extricated from their vehicles and were transported to the Sumner Hospital. The sheriff's office says Lawrence was cited for failure to obey a stop sign and failure to yield the right-of-way. A Rushford, Minnesota woman was hurt in a single-vehicle accident in Houston County Monday. The Minnesota State Patrol says shortly before 10:30, a vehicle driven by 36-year-old Courtney Marie Metz-Kalbarczyk lost control and crashed into a guard railing on eastbound Highway 14 near DNR Landing Road. Authorities say Metz-Kalbarczyk suffered non-life-threatening injuries and was taken to Gunderson Hospital. State Patrol says an infant boy passenger in the minivan was not hurt. And Winnesee County Engineer Michael Cuny says concrete patching work will begin this morning on the North Wind Road. Cuny says the work will be north of the intersection with 337th Street and will continue until Saturday. The county says travelers should expect one-lane traffic during the road work. With news, I'm Darren Swanson.
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8: Slight chance for storms today. Otherwise, sunshine mixed with clouds at times. Highs level off around 88. Overcast tonight. Chance of thunderstorms. Lows dip down to about 67. Cloudy skies tomorrow. Slight chance of thunderstorms. 81. I'm meteorologist Kara Foster on 100.5 The Hawk. Right now, it's 73 degrees.

Red, Marin, Morris, Gray, all teaming up there on the Hawk 100.5. And speaking of Gray, you can check out the Adams Family. 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

0: Luke Holmes, 100.5 The Hawk, Dimitri and Randy. My pen just went flying. That's fine. Everything's fine. Good morning.
1: Good morning.
0: Happy Wednesday.
1: You bet.
0: And it's time for a Weird Wild World.
1: All right. Let's do it.
0: A Missouri man was wearing a promotional shirt from his bail bondsman.
1: That doesn't sound good already.
0: That doesn't sound good at all. When he was rearrested for violating his release terms.
1: Wow.
0: Ethan Zane Adams, age 22, was originally placed on 2 years probation following a 2024 conviction. He allegedly violated probation with new DWI and domestic assault arrests.
1: Ouch, that's not good.
0: Not at all. Judge set bond at $3,000, which the Columbia-based Jesus BB bail bonds posted.
1: That sounds scary there, too.
0: That sounds scary. Sounds like one of those like loan offices or something. The company gifted Adams a promotional t-shirt upon release. Their policy states, whenever we bond you, you get one free. Yeah.
1: Wow.
0: Well, Adams skipped his June 24th hearing, prompting an arrest warrant. Deputies caught him a week later, and he posed for his July 2nd mugshot, still wearing the shirt.
1: Kind of a giveaway, wasn't it, when he had that shirt on?
0: I think so. Adams now faces a $6,000 bond and no further help from the company.
1: I understand why.
0: Yep, there you go. All right, archaeologists at the Alamo have discovered a second cannonball believed to date to the historic 1936 battle.
1: Wow.
0: That's very cool.
1: Wow.
0: The iron cannonball was unearthed on June 2nd, just 3 months after a bronze cannonball was found nearby. Both were recovered outside the northeast corner of the Alamo Church at nearly identical depths, suggesting neither had been disturbed since the battle.
1: Wow, that is interesting, because really the cool. Whole city's built right around the Alamo.
0: I know, right?
1: Yeah.
0: Possibly in 1836, they haven't been touched since, Dr. Tiffany Lindley, the Alamo's director of archaeology, said. Senior historian Colby Lanham believes the cannonballs came from opposing sides. Bronze one belonged to the Mexican army, and the iron one belonged to the Texans, he said.
1: Wow.
0: Lindley called the find extraordinary, noting it was her twice in a lifetime discovery.
1: Wow, I guess.
0: That's pretty cool.
1: That is neat.
0: To find two just within like 3 months of each other.
1: Exactly.
0: That's
1: right.
0: Pretty cool. All right, there's your Weird Wild World for Wednesday. Thank you, Randy.
1: You bet.
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We're here from 24K Golden just a bit. Oasis on the way this hour. Pink Panthers and Zara Larsson right now. 100.5 The Hawk. Good morning.

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7: Slight chance for storms today, otherwise sunshine mixed with clouds at times. Highs level off around 88. Overcast tonight, chance of thunderstorms, lows dip down to about 67. Cloudy skies tomorrow, slight chance of thunderstorms, 81. I'm meteorologist Kara Foster on 100.5 The Hawk. Right now, it's 73 degrees.

Daya on 100.5 The Hawk. We're going back to 2011 for this one. One of my good friends, Hannah, did this song for the variety show back in high school. David Guetta and Sia right now. It's Titanium 100.5.

Doll on the Hawk 100.5. Good morning. It's the Dimitri Ellis Morning Show. It's 75 right now at 9:03. And 87 is the high today. It's Sabrina Carpenter right now. Please, please, please. On the Hawk 100.5.

All right, history lesson for the day, July 8th, coming up at 9:16. Get ready for that. It's the Hawk 100.5 with Brittany.

0: Sublime. It's the Tri-State's best variety of the 90s now, 100.5 The Hawk. It's time for celebrity, or not celebrity birthdays. Wow, that was... I do that at 6:15 every morning. I'm way off. Time for This Day in History. It is July 8th. On this day in 1776, Colonel John Nixon gave the first public reading of the Declaration of Independence 4 days after it was signed to a crowd gathered at State House Square in Philadelphia, and the State House bell was rung to gather the crowd for the reading. The square was later named Independence Square, and the bell became known as the Liberty Bell. 1923, Chuck Berry's pianist Johnny Johnson, who is the inspiration for Johnny B. Good, is born. Yeah, he would die in 2005. 1950, General Douglas MacArthur was named Commander-in-Chief of the United Nations forces in the Korean conflict. On this day, 1969, the withdrawal of American troops from Vietnam began. 1994, preliminary trial rules that there is enough evidence to try O.J. Simpson. 1996, British girls group Spice Girls released their debut single, Wannabe, in the UK. 2010, Inception is released. The film was directed by Christopher Nolan and stars Leonardo DiCaprio and Joseph Gordon-Levitt. And on the same 2015, the New York Stock Exchange stops trading for nearly 4 hours due to a technical error.
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10: Slight chance for storms today. Otherwise, sunshine mixed with clouds at times. Highs level off around 88. Overcast tonight. Chance of thunderstorms. Lows dip down to about 67. Cloudy skies tomorrow. Slight chance of thunderstorms. 81. I'm meteorologist Kara Foster on 100.5 The Hawk. Right now, it's 77 degrees.

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1: This is Nell, and it's time for another edition of Who's Right Way, as in Who's Right Way Computers. Today's the day that we get to talk a little bit about security cameras, because what we're doing here is all things technology.
2: It was talking about surveillance cameras. It was a really good example of why surveillance cameras are kind of nice to have.
1: Yeah.
2: He said he went and bought some cameras and put in himself. And he said, came home one day and they had just done a bunch of construction work and the yard was all like, you know, mud and everything still. He said, there's a bunch of footprints across the yard. He's like, who walked across my yard? So he says, I go pull the cameras up and I'm looking through them. And then eventually I find it and I watch myself walk across the yard.
1: What's the moral to that story?
2: Well, it's a mix of things. So my favorite part with it is reminding people that you don't remember things the way you think you do.
1: Right.
2: And having cameras up is not always about preventing. It's much more about understanding what happened or identifying it. They're all about catching or whatever.
1: Okay. Well, when we're talking about cameras, what for someone who doesn't have cameras, say, I mean, is this something that you are, as an IT professional, recommending to people?
2: We get asked about this a lot because a lot of people are going out and buying, you know, cameras from Sam's Club, Best Buy, or whatever,
1: right.
2: Amazon, and there's pros and cons to that. When we're helping people with identify a camera install, you have to think about like the privacy considerations of it. You know, is the camera looking into somebody else's yard? Sometimes if you put cameras in your house, well, not everyone walks in the house completely clothed all the time.
1: Precisely.
2: There are scenarios you got to be aware of. Can the camera see into the bathroom doorway? In some locations, there's also considerations on recording audio. You get into a legal gray area, so what you need to consult an actual lawyer on that. I'm not a lawyer, so I can't say this for certain by any means, but
1: no.
2: In some public spaces, you have to be aware of recording audio might be illegal.
1: Really?
2: Yes. And it changes state by state. So each state law has a difference on that.
1: Sure.
2: To understand, when I have to consult lawyers, it's like single party versus two party. Single party basically means to understanding that if one person in the group knows you're being recorded, you're okay.
1: Right.
2: But if no one knows, it's illegal and it's considered eavesdropping.
1: Hmm.
2: It's tricky, but it's something that does come up on occasion quite a bit. I like the fact that people go out and they can get cameras because there's a lot of usefulness in having them.
1: Mm-hmm.
2: We've had cases where, you know, where'd the tool go? You know, where'd the donation jar go? Well, it turns out that the person who took the donation jar is supposed to forgot it in their car.
1: Right, exactly.
2: It's often very incident things and can quickly resolve a finger pointing scenario.
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Yeah, opening night is a week from tonight up in Spring Grove. It's somber right now on the Tri-States 100.5 The Hawk.

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7: Slight chance for storms today. Otherwise, sunshine mixed with clouds at times. Highs level off around 88. Overcast tonight. Chance of thunderstorms. Lows dip down to about 67. Cloudy skies tomorrow, slight chance of thunderstorms, 81. I'm meteorologist Kara Foster on 100.5 The Hawk. Right now, it's 79 degrees.
0: Thank you, Kara. That's going to do it for me on this Wednesday. Joe Casper's in next. Have a fantastic day. Thank you so much for listening to The Hawk 100.5.

0: Avril on the Hawk 100.5, walking you through a Wednesday workday here with the Tri-State's best variety. Here is Sam Fender and Olivia Dean on the Hawk.
1: Now let go of everything I

0: Polish on the Hawk, 100.5. And obviously, she has funky hippie type parents because her full name is Billie Eilish Pirate Baird O'Connell. I'm not kidding. All right. Raised in Los Angeles. Yeah. And a lot of talent in that little lady, Billie Eilish, and Birds of a Feather on the Hawk, 100.5. News next, weather on the way, Maroon 5, Beyonce, and more coming up on the Hawk. Local and regional news on the Hawk, presented by Fort Dodge Country Jam, featuring Travis Tritt and Winnishik County Fair.
1: With this information update, I'm Darren Swenson. A subcommittee studying the issues of data centers in Winnishik County will meet again this afternoon. The committee will continue its review of county data center ordinances and will review legal matters related to data centers. The meeting will begin at 1 p.m. at the Courthouse Annex building in Decorah. At least 8 Iowa counties have data center moratoriums in place. The Linn County Board of Supervisors is the latest to enact one for unincorporated areas of the county, and it will last around 18 months. The moratorium passed last week was on a 2-1 vote. The city of Salix in northwest Iowa recently annexed nearly 1,000 acres of farmland in northwest Iowa, where MidAmerican Energy is exploring development of a data center. And Plymouth, Sioux, and Woodbury counties have recently adopted data center moratoriums. Temporary moratoriums on the development of data centers are also in place in Clark, Dubuque, Johnson, and Madison counties. With this information update, I'm Darren Swenson.
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9: Slight chance for storms today. Otherwise, sunshine mixed with clouds at times. Highs level off around 88. Overcast tonight. Chance of thunderstorms. Lows dip down to about 67. Cloudy skies tomorrow. Slight chance of thunderstorms. 81. I'm meteorologist Kara Foster on 100.5 The Hawk. Right now, it's 77 degrees.

101.5. I'm Joel Casper. Yes, and you know you can win money a couple of days from now. On Friday, $100.50. Here's what you need. 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It's going down.

0: Movie music from Taylor Swift on the Hawk 100.5. Yep, from Toy Story 5. I think it's only played in the credits, the end credits, I think. Not a major part of the movie or anything, but I highly recommend Toy Story 5. Yeah, we've seen it twice. And, you know, if you have kids or have a little kid in you, I'd say go see that movie. Especially in the theater. Just a different experience, right? All right, forecast is on the way here. Goo Goo Dolls next, and you've got the
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9: Slight chance for storms today. Otherwise, sunshine mixed with clouds at times. Highs level off around 88. Overcast tonight. Chance of thunderstorms. Lows dip down to about 67. Cloudy skies tomorrow. Slight chance of thunderstorms, 81. I'm meteorologist Kara Foster on 100.5 The Hawk. Right now, it's 77 degrees.

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1: Iowa, Minnesota, Wisconsin. 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The Hawk.

All right. Some of the weirdest dreams I've ever had were a fever dream. All right. This is Alex Warren with Fever Dream on The Hawk 100.5. How did

0: Russell on the Hawk 100.5. Joe Casper here. Okay, well, it is a couple things going on here. Today is Video Games Day. Okay. Same old, if you have a teenager, I'm guessing that's pretty much every day. And this week is Nude Recreation Week, okay? Nude Recreation Week, all week this week. Ah, dang it, I have nothing to wear.
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10: Slight chance for storms today. Otherwise, sunshine mixed with clouds at times. Highs level off around 88. Overcast tonight. Chance of thunderstorms. Lows dip down to about 67. Cloudy skies tomorrow. Slight chance of thunderstorms. 81. I'm meteorologist Carol Foster on 100.5 The Hawk. Currently, it's 81 degrees.

Free money can be yours in a couple of days here. $100.50 you can win sometime on Friday. Here's what you need. Phrase that pays. 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All right. 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

0: Mr. Bieber on the Hawk 100.5. I'm Joe Casper. Weather's on the way, so this does not surprise me, but five people were injured by bulls in Pamplona, Spain. Yes, it occurred during the annual Running of the Bulls Festival. As it's known around the rest of the world, the Weeding Out of Stupid People Festival. Oh.
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12: Slight chance for storms today. Otherwise, sunshine mixed with clouds at times. Highs level off around 88. Overcast tonight, chance of thunderstorms, lows dip down to about 67. Cloudy skies tomorrow, slight chance of thunderstorms, 81. I'm meteorologist Carol Foster on 100.5 The Hawk. Currently, it's 81 degrees.
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Welcome to the lunch hour, and officially, I guess we just barely, by a few minutes here, made it into the second half of the work week. Yes, just got over the work week hump here. Yep, home stretching it to the weekend. I like that. It's Matchbox 20 right now on the Hawk.

0: things that I've got.
1: Benson Boone from the Hawk 100.5 News is next. Your forecast is on the way. It looks like we got a little rainy, wet, stormy, possibly system coming through tonight and maybe a little bit in tomorrow. But after that, home stretching it to the weekend, we're in good shape. Yeah, Friday, Saturday, Sunday, all looks really nice. Probably closer to upper 80s by the end of the weekend for a daytime high. Okay, time for news. Local and regional news is brought to you by Caius Country Collision Center and the Adams family at the Ye Olde Gray Barn, Spring Grove.
2: With this information update, I'm Darren Swenson. A subcommittee studying the issues of data centers in Winnesee County will meet again this afternoon. The committee will continue its review of county data center ordinances and will review legal matters related to data centers. The meeting will begin at 1 p.m. at the Courthouse Annex building in Decorah. At least 8 Iowa counties have data center moratoriums in place. The Linn County Board of Supervisors is the latest to enact one for unincorporated areas of the county, and it will last around 18 months. The moratorium passed last week was on a 2-1 vote. The city of Sawix in northwest Iowa recently annexed nearly 1,000 acres of farmland in northwest Iowa, where MidAmerican Energy is exploring development of a data center. And Plymouth, Sioux, and Woodbury counties have recently adopted data center moratoriums. Temporary moratoriums on the development of data centers are also in place in Clark, Dubuque, Johnson, and Madison counties. With this information update, I'm Darren Swenson.
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7: A blend of clouds and sun this afternoon with a slight chance for storms. High of 88. Cloudy skies expected. Tonight, chance of thunderstorms. Lows level off around 67. Slight chance for storms, tomorrow 81, overcast. I'm meteorologist Carol Foster on 100.5 The Hawk. Right now, it's 82 degrees.

Here's the guy that used to work in a bakery. Which, anybody who makes donuts or is capable of making donuts is A-OK with me. It's Harry Styles on the Hawk.

That's from PM Dawn on Hawk 100.5. Now, free money can be yours just 2 days away. Free money on Friday. Yes, 100 bucks, 50 cents. Here's what you need. Write this down, the phrase that pays. 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

Rock, 100.5. And when Fountains of Wayne came out with Stacy's Mom, that was 2003. You saw Stacy's Mom in the video, right? Looked pretty good. Well, it's 23 years later. Maybe she's like mid-60s by now, huh?

0: Fountains of Wayne from the Hawk, 100.5. Joe Casper here. So forecast is on the way. It looks pretty good. Once we get through this little wet system that's coming through today and tonight, then we're in good shape for a while, looks like. All right, the Running of the Bulls Festival is in Pamplona, Spain this week, which is, of course, different from the Running of the Bull, which, you know, that takes place every day in Congress here.
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8: A blend of clouds and sun this afternoon with a slight chance for storms. High of 88. Cloudy skies expected. Tonight, chance of thunderstorms. Lows level off around 67. Slight chance for storms. Tomorrow, 81. Overcast. I'm meteorologist Carol Foster on 100.5 The Hawk. Right now, it's 82 degrees.

0: high.
1: All right, Dua Lipa right there. Oh, it's the Hawk 100.5. We're Olaf. We'll keep you company for the rest of your Wednesday afternoon. Keep it right here on the Hawk. Here's the Biebs and Ludacris on the Hawk. You know

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1: 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The

on Earth Olaf on 100.5. The Hawk Flood Watch in effect until midnight tonight. Showers and thunderstorms, some possibly severe too. Highs this afternoon.

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I got another phrase that pays on 100.5 The Hike.

0: 90s to now on 100.5 The Hawk. $100 and 50 cents could be going in your pocket coming up on Friday. If you know this week's phrase that pays, here it is. 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
7: A flood watch continues until midnight tonight. Sunshine mixed with clouds at times this afternoon with a slight chance for storms. Highs around 88. Cloudy skies expected. Tonight, chance of thunderstorms. Lows dip down to about 67. I'm meteorologist Carol Foster on 100.5 The Hawk. Currently, it's 82 degrees.

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0: for real. Flo Rida on 100.5 The Honky. He's going to be at Country Boom near West Salem coming up here actually Friday. Hey, if you're looking for trusted local news, exciting features, and community stories, subscribe to the Decorah Leader. 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
6: A flood watch continues until midnight tonight. Sunshine mixed with clouds at times this afternoon with a slight chance for storms. Highs around 88. Cloudy skies expected. Tonight, chance of thunderstorms. Lows dip down to about 67. I'm meteorologist Carol Foster on 100.5 The Hawk. Currently, it's 82 degrees.

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update here from the 100.5 The Hike Weather Center. A severe thunderstorm watch now in effect until 10 o'clock tonight. Hazards looking like a couple tornadoes possible, scattered hail up to ping pong ball size possible, as well as a scattered wind gust up to 70 miles per hour possible. Severe thunderstorm watch until 10 tonight for the entire listening area. Also got a flood watch in effect there to southeast Minnesota and portions of northeast Iowa until midnight tonight. 100.5 The Hike.

0: 105 on 100.5 The High, head up to Spring Grove tonight. Spring Grove Music and Market, along with food, 5 to 7 tonight. Most likely going to be seeing rain, which in that case is going to be held in the American Legion front room. But if it doesn't rain, that'll be in Viking Memorial Park. I got Mr. Blink with the music tonight and a New Orleans Norseman 4-H Club serving up the food. Yeah, Spring Grove Music and Market, 5 to 7 tonight and every Wednesday night in Spring Grove.
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7: A flood watch continues until midnight tonight. A severe thunderstorm watch continues until 10 p.m. tonight. Slight chance of thunderstorms this afternoon. Otherwise, sunshine mixed with clouds at times. High temperatures reach up to 88. I'm meteorologist Kara Foster on 100.5 The Hawk. 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

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I can also leave me a voice message. Yeah, click the talk to us button and let me know what you got to say.

0: Dan, I need Olivia Dean on 100.5 The Hike. How about money you need? Yeah, you could win $100.50 from us on Friday if you know this week's phrase that pays. 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
9: A flood watch continues until midnight tonight. A severe thunderstorm watch continues until 10 p.m. tonight. Slight chance of thunderstorms this afternoon. Otherwise, sunshine mixed with clouds at times. High temperatures reach up to 88. I'm meteorologist Kara Foster on 100.5 The Hawk. Currently 82.

On Earth Off on 100.5 The Honks, severe thunderstorm watch until 10 tonight. Flood watch in effect until midnight. Actually sunny right now in downtown Decorah, 82. Looking at radar storms moving across Mower, Fillmore, Mitchell, and even into Howard County, too. 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

0: 100.5, The Hike, 320, joke of the day. Here we go. Why did the man miss the funeral? Yeah, why did the man miss the funeral? Well, he wasn't a mourning person. 320 joke of the day on 100.5 The Honky. We got free food from A&W. 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
7: A flood watch continues until midnight tonight. A severe thunderstorm watch continues until 10 p.m. tonight. Slight chance of thunderstorms this afternoon. Otherwise, sunshine mixed with clouds at times. High temperatures reach up to 88. I'm meteorologist Kara Foster on 100.5 The Hawk. Right now, 84.

0: 100.5. It's the Hawk. 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Now, before you call me, by the way, my number 563-382-1005. Let's talk about all the good things they got at A&W and Cresco, such as the jalapeno queso bacon, or queso bacon double cheeseburger. I got jalapenos and bacon and all kinds of good stuff on there. The Midnight Mocha Shake, if you're looking for a little energy there. Strawberry Lemonade Cream Free is another good one. Also, the Strawberry Lemonade Spritz. 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I mean, of course, you know, the root beer, good option there too. But A&W and Cresco, call me right now if you know what this, answer to this question. Even if you don't know it, I'll be nice. I'll help you out here a little bit here. But how many stars are in the Big Dipper constellation? Yeah, how many stars are in the Big Dipper constellation? So the options here: 3, 7, or 59. Yeah, how many stars are? If you kind of remember looking up to the night sky, you think, okay, how many stars you remember seeing up there? Are there 3 in the Big Dipper? Are there 7? Or are there 59? Yeah, so I kind of gave it away there. But yeah, 3, 7, or 59. How many stars are up in the Big Dipper constellation? 563-382-1005. Do an A&W trivia. You win yourself a free combo meal if you call me right now and answer that question. 563-382-1005. Good luck from 100.5 The Hawk.
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0: It's A&W Trivia on the Hike. Who is this?
1: Oh, this is Kevin. How are you today?
0: Good. How about you, Kevin? Where are you calling from this afternoon?
1: I am just driving out of the beautiful town of Decorah.
0: All right, perfect. Yeah, glad to hear it. Do you know today's A&W Trivia question? How many stars are in the Big Dipper constellation? Now, before you answer, do you want those options again there?
1: I'm pretty confident in saying there's seven.
0: There is seven, yeah. Lucky number seven. Lucky for you, too, there. But, hey, you win a free Cowmobile to A&W and Cresco. How does that sound for you?
1: That sounds delicious. I appreciate it.
0: All right, perfect. Hey, glad to hear it. And what station giving you free food today from A&W and Cresco?
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0: 100.5, The High Key. Just a few minutes ago, Kevin calling just outside the corner, won himself a free combo meal from A&W and Cresco with A&W Trivia. Do that every Wednesday at around 3:30 here on The Hawk. But something else you could win, hey, coming up on Friday, $100.50 going in your pocket. 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
7: A flood watch continues until midnight tonight. A severe thunderstorm watch continues until 10 p.m. tonight. Slight chance of thunderstorms this afternoon. Otherwise, sunshine mixed with clouds at times. High temperatures reach up to 88. I'm meteorologist Kara Foster on 100.5 The Hawk. Right now, 84.

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1: If you do manage to capture that genie in a bottle, I might want to wish up some shelter if you're into these areas here. Severe thunderstorm warning just issued for northeastern Mitchell, northwestern Howard County, along with southeastern Mower County, southwestern Fillmore County, too, until 4:45. Now, just about 4 minutes ago, 4 o'clock, severe thunderstorm located near Leroy or at 20 miles northeast of Osage, moving east at 20 miles per hour. Yeah, hazard going to be 60 mile per hour wind gusts. Could have some quarter size hail in there too. So I'm going to be near Leroy right around right now 4:05, and Lime Springs around 4:30. So take shelter. Get inside. Obviously, severe thunderstorm warning for northeastern Mitchell, northwestern Howard, southeastern Mower County, and southwestern Fillmore County until 4:45. Keep your ear 100.5 The Honk. We'll keep you up to date. This is Incubus from 2000. It's Drive on The Honk 100.5.

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2: Malcolm Todd on 100.5 The Highcast. Severe thunderstorm warning continues until 4:45 for northeastern Mitchell, northwestern Howard, southeastern Mower, and southwestern Fillmore counties. The hazard going to be 60 mile per hour wind gusts and quarter size hail. Severe thunderstorm warning till 4:45.

0: GG Perez on 100.5 The Honky. Really not too great of a day for sailing. Got his Fear Thunderstorm watch until 10 tonight. Flood watch, in effect, until midnight. And, rain and storms moving in. Forecast coming up in just a couple minutes here. But coming up on Friday, you could win $100.50 from us if you know this week's phrase that pays. Here it is. 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
4: I'm LA Communications meteorologist Derek Height with a severe weather update. A severe thunderstorm warning continues for portions of Maurer, Fillmore, Mitchell, and Howard counties until 4:45 p.m. this afternoon. This storm has the potential for both large hail and strong straight-line winds. Quarter-size hail and winds up to 60 miles an hour are likely as it moves east at 20 miles an hour. Again, a severe thunderstorm warning continues for sections of Maurer, Fillmore, Mitchell, and Howard counties until 4:45 p.m. this afternoon. Remember, this storm has the potential for quarter-size hail, and winds up to 60 miles an hour are likely. Stay tuned for additional updates. I'm meteorologist Derek Height.
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6: A flood watch and severe thunderstorm watch remain in effect. Storms likely tonight, otherwise overcast. Lows around 66. Cloudy skies expected, with fog early tomorrow. Slight chance for storms. Highs level off around 81. I'm meteorologist Kara Foster on 100.5 The Hawk. Currently, it's 84 degrees.

0: 100.5 FM, the Hawksphere Thunderstorm Watch until 10 tonight, Flood Watch until midnight. I also do have one severe thunderstorm warning currently in effect. That's until 4:45 for southeastern Mower, northwestern Howard, and southwestern Fillmore counties. Main hazard with this is 60 mile per hour wind gusts and quarter size hail. So we'll see what we get down the line here, but looking at radar, to the north, the northwest of Decorah, seeing the heaviest thunderstorm activity. Got Sugar Ray, Maroon 5 on the way next on the Hawk.
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0: And this just in from the 100.5 The Hawk Weather Center. Got a couple new warnings to let you know about. First one here, a new severe thunderstorm warning for portions of, let me click this up here. Here we go. New severe thunderstorm warning for Howard County in northeast Iowa, northwestern Winnesee County, and then south central Fillmore County. This warning goes until 5:15 at 4:34 as severe thunderstorms located along a line extending from near Lime Springs to 9 miles west of Cresco. It's near Riceville, moving east at 30 miles per hour. A hazard, going to be a 60 mile per hour wind gust and quarter size hail possible. A hail damage to vehicles is expected. You can also expect a damage to roofs, siding, and trees. This severe thunderstorm line going to be near Cresco, impacting Cresco right around 4:40, just a couple minutes away here, and then Ridgeway around 5 o'clock. Other locations impacted include Vernon Springs County Park, Saratoga, Maple Leaf, Vernon Springs, County Roads V-58 and A-46, along with Baroque in that warning, too. So once again, severe thunderstorm warning in effect until 5:15 this evening for Howard County, along with Northwestern Winnesee County and South Central Fillmore County. Also do have a new flash flood warning, too. I want to let you know about that for Southern Mower County in southeastern Minnesota. This one until 7:30, just a few minutes ago, getting reports of between 2 and 3 inches of rain have fallen. Could see another 1 to 2 inches of rain. Locations impacted within that flash flood warning include Austin, Adams, Rose Creek, Dexter, Mapleview, Elkton, County Roads 56 and 5, along with River Bend Campground. So if you're in that area, Mower County, get to higher ground and turn around. Don't drown. Once again, flash flood warning, Southern Mower County until 7:30 tonight. That along with the severe thunderstorm warning for Howard County and portions of Winnesee County as well. Looking at radar, seeing the heaviest activity just to the northwest of Decorah.

East now on 100.5 The High Cam. Right around 3:30 this afternoon, gave Kevin just outside Decorah a free combo meal from A.W. Kreska. We do A.W. Trivia every Wednesday right around 3:30 here

0: Fallout Boy on 100.5 The Honky. Join the West Paint Creek Synod Cemetery Association this Sunday at 2 o'clock for Music in the Country, featuring musical guests Alan and Roxy, a sax and piano duo from Madison. Yeah, they perform together in special events as contemporary worship musicians. Should be a fun time this Sunday. Also got some refreshments there and ice cream. That's at 1351 Elon Drive, 5.5 miles east of Lockon. Frugal donations accepted this Sunday beginning at 2. The West Paint Creek Cemetery Association, Music in the Country.
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9: A flood watch and severe thunderstorm watch remain in effect. Storms likely tonight, otherwise overcast. Lows around 66. Cloudy skies expected with fog early tomorrow. Slight chance for storms. Highs level off around 81. I'm meteorologist Kara Foster on 100.5 The Hawk. Currently, it's 84 degrees.
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5: 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The Hawk.

LA Communications meteorologist Derek Height with a severe weather update. A new severe thunderstorm warning has been issued for sections of Maurer, Fillmore, Mitchell, and Howard counties until 6 p.m. this evening. This cluster of storms has the potential for both large hail and strong straight-line winds. Quarter-size hail and winds up to 60 miles an hour are likely as it pushes east at around 20 miles an hour. For your safety, stay inside and away from windows until the storm passes. Large hail and strong winds can easily shatter glass, causing injury. If you're caught outside, take shelter in a sturdy building or a hardtop car. Take shelter now. Again, a severe thunderstorm warning continues for parts of Maurer, Fillmore, Mitchell, and Howard counties until 6 p.m. this evening. Remember, this line of storms has the potential for quarter-size hail, and winds up to 60 miles an hour are likely. Bear in mind, additional severe weather warnings are still in effect elsewhere across our listening area. A severe thunderstorm warning continues for portions of Howard and Winneshiek counties until 5:15 p.m. Stay tuned for additional updates. I'm meteorologist Derek Height.

All right, from the on-air with OLAF 100.5, the Holic Weather Center, I got a couple updates for you here. Newest severe thunderstorm warning in effect until 6 o'clock, right on the dot. This is for northeastern Mitchell, northwestern Howard, southern Mower, and southwestern Fillmore counties. In fact, just this exact area had a severe thunderstorm warning about, once it'd been half an hour ago, something like that. But yeah, this until 6 o'clock. Hazards include 60 mile per hour wind gusts and quarter size hail. Going to be right around Stacyville, right about now. Leroy, around 5:15, and Riceville, around 5:35. Looking like the heaviest activity, kind of on the northern part of this, you know, into Mower County, a little bit into Fillmore County. Then we do have this second severe thunderstorm warning. This actually expiring real soon here, 5:15. Severe thunderstorm warning for eastern Howard and northwestern Winneshe counties. So if you're in Lime Springs, Cresco, Florenceville, even in Ridgeway, near Baroque, you got a severe thunderstorm warning in effect for another 7 minutes here. Other than that, you also have a flash flood warning over in Mower County for Austin, Rose Creek, Elkton, Dexter, just on the northern part of Adams there too, and

Southeast Minnesota, and a severe thunderstorm watch in effect until 10 tonight. That flood watch in effect until midnight. That's what I got for now. We got summer. Right now, too. Home record is on 100.5.

0: be done for a few minutes here, Tonkin, let the music play, but unfortunately that is not the case. Yeah, we got a new tornado warning. This is in effect until 5:30 this evening for northeastern Mitchell and southeastern Moore County. Again, tornado warning until 5:30. This is coming in here at 5:07. A couple minutes ago now, a severe thunderstorm capable of producing a tornado located over Adams or 14 miles southeast of Austin. Moving east at 20 miles per hour. So a hazard going to be, of course, the tornado in this portion of southeastern Moore and northeastern Mitchell County, along with quarter-size hail. This is a radar-indicated rotation. Dangerous storm going to be near Adams, right around 5:10, right now, I guess. Other locations impacted include Teope and Bailey. And yeah, looking at radar here, looking at the strongest area of rotation. We'll track this out here about 6 miles south of Adams. So if you're in that neck of the woods, you're going to want to get into your basement to get as many walls between you and the outside as possible. Once again, this is a tornado warning. Expires 17 minutes from now until 5:30. But northeastern Mitchell and southeastern Mauer County, under a tornado warning. Again, radar indicator rotation as of now. We'll see if we have any further updates. We do not yet, but tornado warning in effect until 5:30. Northeastern Mitchell and southeastern Moore County. Again, looking at this rotation right now, tracking it out. It's 6 miles northeast of Stacyville, tracking it out from Teope, which actually was a community, it's been 2 or 3 years ago, I believe, was impacted by a tornado. This is about 5.5 miles southwest of Teope, or from Adams, this would be just 5 miles to the south. And, you know, even if you're in Leroy, this is 10 miles to the west. If you're in Leroy, you're not in this tornado warning as of right now, but that could certainly change. So if you're in any part of northeastern Mitchell or southeastern Moore County, get in your shelter. I'll have another update for you within, I'd say, 5 minutes here, or until something before then happens. It's Will I Am, Britney Spears, 2012, Scream and Shout on 100.5 The Hawk.
1: 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When

Hawk 100.5 update here on the latest tornado warning in effect until just another 12 minutes here until 5:30 for northeastern Mitchell and southeastern Moore County. Taking a look at radar, to the southwest of Adams, seeing the strongest area rotation, also seeing kind of some gusty winds in there too. So if you're anywhere, Teope, north of Stacyville, of course, Adams, you're under a tornado warning. This expires 11 minutes from now until 5:30. Also, another hazard possible with this tornado is quarter-size hail. So this is radar-indicated rotation as of now. If you're near Johnsburg, to the northeast of Johnsburg, seeing that to strongest rotation. Once again, tornado warning in effect until 5:30. Southeastern Mower and northeastern Mitchell County, another update in 5 minutes or less. 100.5 The Hawk.

0: Nikki French on 100.5. Like another update here on the whole weather situation. Getting reports of actually street flooding over in Cresco. Yeah, already seeing 3 inches of rain. So far this afternoon in Cresco, yeah, Fire Department of Rescue reporting some street flooding also occurring there in Cresco, along with the 3 inches of rain. Do have a tornado warning still in effect as well until 5:30. This is for northeastern Mitchell and southeastern Mower County. Looking at the rotation as of right now. Just to the south of Adams. So you go about 3.5 miles south of Adams over in Mower County. That'd be about 4.5 miles southwest of Teope, kind of near Johnsville, too. But again, a tornado warning. Also, the hazard with this could be a quarter-size hail. Could be seeing some of that in there, too, along with a gusty wind. So if you're in any part of northeastern Mitchell County or southeastern Mower County, and looking like we actually are getting a new tornado warning coming in here. I'll give you an update on that as soon as the everything loads up here. Here we go. Yeah, new tornado warning. This in effect for Mitchell County. And it looks like, okay, so they kind of, I see what they did here. They kind of combined the two warnings into one. But yeah, the same tornado warning here, so we're still on the same one. Expires at 5 minutes from now. This is until 5:30. So again, a tornado warning, northeastern Mitchell and southeastern Mower County until 5:30. Again, looking at that rotation on radar, kind of tracking this out here. Stacyville, not currently under the tornado warning, but you go 7 miles north of Stacyville. That is where the rotation is at currently. This is looking just a couple miles south of Adams or 5 miles southwest of Teope, which Teope was one of the communities a few years ago actually impacted by a tornado. So got that tornado warning. Looking at other warnings here, yeah, I do have a severe thunderstorm warning continuing for another 35 minutes up until 6 o'clock for northeastern Mitchell, northwestern Howard, and southeastern Mower, as well as southwestern Fillmore counties. Hazard with this, again, 60-mile-per-hour wind gusts and quarter-size hail. So if you're tracking this out here, Stacyville, Adams, Teope, Leroy, Chester, even Riceville under the severe thunderstorm warning until 6 o'clock. And you also have a flash flood warning, too, seeing pretty incredible amounts of rain this afternoon. Flash flood warning for southern Mower County until 9:30 tonight. Yeah, between 2 and 4 inches of rain have fallen. Could see another 2 to 3 inches of rain, bringing us up to anywhere from 7 to 8 inches of rain total by the time this is all done. But locations that will experience flash flooding include Austin, Adams, Rose Creek, Dexter, Mapleview, Elkton, along with County Roads 56 and 5, Varco, and Riverbend Campground. So once again, flash flood warning until 9:30 tonight for southern Mower County. We'll see, again, looking at this rotation, and we'll see if the National Weather Service in La Crosse lets this tornado warning expire. It does go until 5:30 here, again, for northeastern Mitchell, southeastern Mower County, until 5:30, and tracking rotation back just a little bit. It's kind of cycled through, it gets strong, and it kind of weakens, and then gets strong again. But that is the case for that warning as of now. Still no word on if they're going to let it expire. However, if they do, that will expire 3 minutes from now. We'll get another update here in about 5 minutes, or if something breaks before then. But first, we'll do an information update brought to you by Torkelson Motors and the L. McKee County Fair. It's going to be a lot of fun next week in Waukon.
1: With this information update, I'm Dylan Swenson. The Quora's Human Rights Commission wants the city to end its cooperation with ICE agents and go against state law to make it a sanctuary city. Josh Ratil Khan, is an organizer for local activists who have pushed for the move for years. He says the law is unjust and Decorah must resist it.
2: Overwhelmingly, in our communities in Iowa, ICE is getting people through our jails, and so that is the method in which we get them out of our communities, is by passing policies like the separation ordinance.
1: The Decorah City Council voted down a similar ordinance last fall and was asked again at Tuesday night's City Council meeting to revisit the issue. Under Iowa law, the state denies funding to local governments that refuse to work with federal agents. Human Rights Commissioner Laurie Schoweiler says Decorah could become a target.
3: In the separation ordinances across the U.S., we would be the first in Iowa. In the current climate, I worry about that greatly.
1: Despite those reservations, the commission passed the ordinance to the city council on a split vote. The group backing the effort has collected more than 500 signatures in favor of the ordinance. With this information update, I'm Darren Swanson.
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5: 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This is the closing market report for Wednesday, July 8th. The Dow Jones Industrial Average was down 577 points today, closing at 52,348. The S&P 500 was down 21 points today, closing at 7,483. And the NASDAQ was up 52 points today, closing at 25,871. The following are some stocks of local interest. Alliant Energy was down $1.28 per share, closing at $76.37. Donaldson's was down $1.86 per share, closing at $87.68. Marriott was down $9.59 per share, closing at $371.16. Pepsi was down $2.47 per share, closing at $142.51. Stanley Black & Decker was down $3.22 per share, closing at $86.15. UPS was down $2.02 per share, closing at $109.94. And Walmart was up $1.56 per share, closing at $113.10. 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
0: All right, latest update here, and that tornado warning previously in effect for portions of Mower County and Mitchell County has since been allowed to expire. Still do have a severe thunderstorm warning until 6 o'clock. Northeastern Mitchell, Northwestern Howard, Southeastern Mower, and Southwestern Fillmore counties again until 6 o'clock. Hazard going to be 60 mile per hour wind gusts and a quarter size hail within that warning there. Not that that warning isn't serious, but to kind of more seriously, seeing a lot of rain falling in southern Mower County at this time. Do have a flash flood warning for southern Moore County until 9:30 tonight. Doppler radar and automated rain gauges, and also members of the public, too, have been reporting between 2 and 4 inches of rain falling in the area of Moore County. Could see another 2 to 3 inches of rain. So this is life-threatening flash flooding. Thunderstorms are producing flash flooding at this time. So if you're in places like Austin, Adams, Rose Creek, Dexter, Mapleview, Elkton, County Roads 56 and 5, along with Varco and Riverbend Campground, you are under a flash flood warning. So, yeah, turn around. Don't drown when encountering a flooded roads. Most flood deaths do occur in vehicles. So stay away or be swept away. Another slogan, the riverbanks and culverts can become unstable and unsafe. Right now in downtown Decorah, though, what are we looking at? I guess looking outside, seeing kind of impressive lightning. I mean, it's, you know, it's very defined lightning there, but so far I don't, as far as I can see, unless it's really light, I don't see any rain falling in downtown Decorah. But taking a look at radar, you know, just to the north of Decorah, if you're, you know, traveling along Highway 52 north to south or east to west on Highway 9 over in Cresco. I know what he did, and actually, speaking of, before I give you this new flash flood warning here, just a note, over in Cresco, did receive 3 inches of rain. This was at as of 5:15, so I'm sure we could have another half inch of rain now, but yeah, some street flooding occurring in Cresco. We'll take a look at this new flash flood warning. I might get cut off here by the emergency alert system if you're listening on the air, but if you're listening on the stream, I'll be with you this whole time here. But yeah, new flash flood warning in effect, northeastern Mitchell, northern Howard County, southwestern Fillmore County, and southern Moore County until 8:30 tonight. At 5:33, just a minute ago, Doppler radar indicated thunderstorms producing heavy rain across the Warren area. So between 2 and 4 inches of rain have fallen. Could see another 1 to 2 inches of rain by the time this is all done. But this is, yeah, flash flooding of small creeks and streams, urban areas, highways, streets, and underpasses, as well as other poor drainage and low-lying spots. So if you're in Cresco, Grand Meadow, Leroy, Adams, Lyle, Lime Springs, Cherry Grove, Bristol, York, Ostrander, Chester, Teope, or any portion of northeastern Mitchell, northern Howard, southwestern Fillmore, southern Moore counties, going to want to get to higher ground. Turn around, don't drown, stay away, or be swept away. This also does include Interstate 90 in Minnesota near mile marker 195. So if you're in any of those areas I just mentioned, get to higher ground. You know, just stay away from floodwaters. And yeah, taking a look at radar here again, Cresco, Lime Springs, Florenceville, Chester, Ostrander, Leroy, just kind of this whole stretch. We're actually going to measure this here. I mean, it's like a 60-mile long stretch if you go over kind of near Albert Lea all the way to Cresco. That entire area, just a swath of rainfall, and, you know, especially going back to last week, ooh, there's the lightning again in downtown Decorah. Going back to last week, you know, just before the 4th of July holiday, I mean, some of these areas up in Fillmore and Houston County, I mean, just incredible, you know, amounts of rain. Some places getting 10 inches of rain last week. I mean, that's just crazy. So, I mean, you're kind of looking at a similar setup with this. I guess you'd say flash flood warning again until 8:30 tonight, northeastern Mitchell, northern Howard, southwestern Fillmore, and southern Moore counties. Kind of, let's just do a recap here. I mean, sweeping over. Yeah, we'll go back to the severe thunderstorm warning because I got a new update on that. Kind of for the same areas, too. Some of them, at least. Severe thunderstorm warning in effect until 6 o'clock, northeastern Mitchell, northwestern Howard, southeastern Moore, and southwestern Fillmore counties. Now, about 6 minutes ago, severe thunderstorms located along a line extending from near Leroy to near Riceville to near Stacyville, moving east at 25 miles per hour. Now, you kind of do want to note that speed because it's not overly fast. So that's where we're getting, you know, these storms. They aren't exiting as quick as they'd be nice if they did. So you're getting heavy rain, which leads to flash flooding. But yeah, severe thunderstorms going to be near Riceville. Right about now, if you're in Riceville, seeing you know what I'm talking about. Also, Lake Louise State Park, Chester, Meyer, Teope, County Roads T-54 and A-31. Also, Johnsburg in that area, too. So, I mean, Mother Nature, as you kind of has it out for that portion of our listing here. I had a tornado warning earlier. That has since expired. I've had flash flood warnings for the past hour or so here. And now, yeah, I have that severe thunderstorm warning and a flash flood warning in effect. We'll get another update within a few minutes here. We'll see what happens. But yeah, Alicia Keys is on 100.5 The Honk on air with Love, keeping you updated on the weather situation. 82 and cloudy and lightning rain moving in.

100.5, the Hike weather update. A severe thunderstorm warning continues until 6 o'clock for northeastern Mitchell, northwestern Howard, southeastern Moore, and southwestern Fillmore counties. At 5:40, severe thunderstorms located along a line extending from near Leroy to near Riceville to 6 miles southeast of Stacyville, moving east at 25 miles per hour. And yeah, hazard with this is going to be ping pong ball size hail and 60 mile per hour wind gusts. A tornado is also possible. It's not the immediate threat, but it's a possibility within this line of severe thunderstorms. A severe thunderstorm will be near Riceville right around now. It's, yeah, if you're in Riceville, looking at some pretty gusty winds as of right now. So we got that warning going on. Also, another kind of serious deal here, too. Flash flood warning for northeastern Mitchell, northern Howard, southwestern Fillmore, and southern Moore County until 8:30 tonight. And Doppler radar indicating between 2 and 4 inches of rain have fallen. Could see another 1 to 2 inches of rain possible within that warned area. So if you're in Cresco, Grand Meadow, Leroy, Adams, Lyle, Lime Springs, Cherry Grove, Bristol, York, Ostrander, Chester, Teope, County V 10 and 40th Street, Hayden Prairie, Lake Louise State Park, County Roads 4 and 3, as well as Etna, also Interstate 90 in Minnesota, near mile marker 195 under a flash flood warning until 8:30 tonight. Just to the west of that, though, and yeah, this is, I mean, been getting many reports for this, flash flood warning until 9:30 tonight for southern Moore County. At 5:43, local law enforcement reported numerous city streets that are completely flooded with manholes becoming displaced. I mean, just picture that. You know, they're shooting. I mean, it's like a movie almost. Interstate 90 and at 11th Drive is closed. Yeah, between 3 and 5. Holy cow. I don't know if you heard that on the air. I heard a little shock or pop in my ears or something. But I just saw lightning strike probably 2 miles away or less. I think my hair is standing up here now. But anyways, back to what I was talking about. Good grief. Yeah, between 3 and 5 inches of rain have fallen. Additional rainfall amounts of 1 to 2 inches are possible in that warned area. Once again, yeah, that's for southern Moore County. So flash flooding is already occurring. This is law enforcement reported. Like I mentioned, the manhole covers being displaced due to the heavy rain. I mean, that's crazy stuff. So life-threatening flash flooding of creeks and streams, urban areas, highways, streets, and underpasses. So if you're in Austin, Adams, Rose Creek, Dexter, Mapleview, Elkton, County Roads 56 and 5, along with Varco, and at Riverbend Campground, also Interstate 90 in Minnesota, between mile markers 175 and 194. This is a pretty serious situation here. Flash flood warning until 9:30 tonight for southern Moore County. As of that, don't have any other really, I mean, that's quite a bit going on, but don't, besides those few things, I don't have much going on. Again, severe thunderstorm watch until 10 o'clock tonight, as well as a flood watch in effect until midnight tonight. So that's the update as of now. Again, we got flash flooding in parts of the area. Severe thunderstorms impacting parts of the area. Lightning scaring Olaf in downtown Decorah. Yeah, oh. I don't know. I almost felt a little zap there or something. It's 100.5 The Hike, the weekend.

LA Communications, meteorologist Derek Height with a severe weather update. A severe thunderstorm warning continues for sections of Howard, Mitchell, Fillmore, and Maurer counties until 6 p.m. this evening. This array of storms has the potential for both large hail and strong straight-line winds. Ping-pong ball-size hail and winds up to 60 miles an hour are likely as it moves east at around 20 miles an hour. For your safety, stay inside and away from windows until the storm passes. Large hail and strong winds can easily shatter glass, causing injury. If you're caught outside, take shelter in a sturdy building or a hardtop car. Tornadic development is also possible with this storm. Take shelter now. Again, a severe thunderstorm warning continues for Howard, Mitchell, Fillmore, and Maurer counties until 6 p.m. this evening. Remember, this cluster of storms has the potential for hail the size of ping pong balls and wind gusts to 60 miles an hour. Stay tuned for additional updates. I'm meteorologist Derek Height.

0: Kelly Clarkson on 100.5 The Honk. 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Severe thunderstorm warning just issued for Howard County and northwestern Winnesee County. This until 6:45. At 5:54, severe thunderstorms located along a line extending from near Lime Springs to 10 miles southeast of Leroy to near Riceville, moving east at, east-southeast at 45 miles per hour. So going to be near Lime Springs right around 6 o'clock in a couple minutes here. Cresco around 6:10, Protovin around 6:15, and Ridgeway around 6:20. Other locations impacted by these severe thunderstorms include Vernon Springs County Park, Saratoga, Maple Leaf, Vernon Springs County Roads V58 and A46, as well as Schley, which they got to Cheese Fest coming up here real soon. But yeah, again, now back on the air, 100.5 FM, severe thunderstorm warning for Howard County. In northeast Iowa, of course, northwest Winnesee County until 6:45. So again, 5:54, and I'm just going to look at radar and tell you where this is coming and going here. If you're in Lime Springs, Riceville, Cresco, Florenceville, Ridgeway, Protovin, or Schley, you are under a severe thunderstorm warning until 6:45. That's right. Yeah, 6:45 is when this severe thunderstorm warning expires. So kind of have, I want to measure this out again just because it's, just a long warning here. Yeah, this thing, like 90-mile-wide swath of severe weather and flash flooding and just craziness. I guess you got to that news for your thunderstorm warning for portions of Winnesee and Howard counties. Got the flash flood warning in effect until 8:30 tonight for northeastern Mitchell, northern Howard, southwestern Fillmore, and southern Mower County. And then you also, to the west of there, you're going to have a more serious situation. With flash flood warning until 9:30 tonight for southern Mower County. Now, with that warning, local law enforcement reporting numerous city streets completely flooded with manholes becoming displaced. So Interstate 90 at 11th Drive is closed. Between 3 and 5 inches of rain have fallen. Additional rainfall amounts of 1 to 2 inches there. Even had a report of street flooding over in Cresco earlier, too. I guess hopefully that situation under control, but also Cresco is still under a flash flood warning. Could see that over the next couple hours. So you do have another interesting report to pass along here. This actually up near Winona. Someone reported lightning striking a house and starting a small fire. Just near Winona, reported half an hour ago. Crazy stuff, but we'll keep you up to date on the weather situation. But right now, though, it's Live Line with Mason on 100.5 The Honk, KDHK Decorah.
1: And now, reaching out to all crew and all massive down in the Caribbean, up in UK, Europe, America, Japan, all bow. Someone's knocking at the door.
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1: Somebody's ringing the bell.
2: With.
1: Do me a favor.
2: Mason.
1: Open the door.
3: Check it out.
1: Let him in. Ooh, yeah, yeah, yeah, right now.
4: Come on in. This

call request all night long, just tonight. And then two more days left to get your name in the qualification to go see Harry Styles live, Madison Square Garden, New York City, September 19th, with round-trip airfare and a hotel.

0: the Hawk. Oh, Liveline, what do you want to hear?
1: Hello, do you have Boyfriend Husband by Ray?
0: Absolutely. Who's this?
1: Clarissa.
0: Clarissa, I hear Zara Larsson playing in the background. You like that song too?
1: No, I'm just jamming music while I'm driving. I'm not really into that song. My daughter is, she's jamming.
0: Oh, all right. Well, I know you'll like this one though, right? Where's My Husband?
1: Yes.
0: Where are you calling from?
1: Columbus, Indiana.
0: Thank you so much for being here tonight. Drive safe. Have fun. Happy summer.
1: Thank you.

0: Live. You're singing it too. Who sings it?
1: I was singing. It's Cisco.
2: That's right.
0: Cisco, yes, you're the winner. Oh, who is this? Oh.
1: It's Leonard Masters.
0: Where are you calling from?
1: Kingston, Ontario.
0: All right. Your name is now in the drawing to go see Harry Styles at Madison Square Garden in New York City with round-trip airfare, free hotel. You must be over 18 to participate.
1: Am I over 18?
0: All right. Do you have a passport?
1: I do.
0: Even better. All right. Hang on so we can get your address and make sure your phone is on this Friday because that's where we're going to do the big drawing and maybe your name will be picked out of the hat.
1: Perfect.
0: It's all brought to you by Columbia Records. Hang on. We'll grab your goods.
1: Sounds good. All right. Perfect.
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4: And an update here from the 100.5 The Honk Weather Center. A severe thunderstorm warning remains in effect until 6:45 for Howard and northwestern Winnesee counties. Now, at 6:12, severe thunderstorms located along a line extending from near Lime Springs to 10 miles west of Cresco to near Elma, moving east southeast at 20 miles per hour. So, yeah, hazard with this. Going to be 60 mile per hour wind gust and quarter size hail. Also seeing a threat, too, of a tornado could be possible in there, too. So take shelter if you're in Lime Springs, Cresco, Ridgeway, Florenceville, other areas, even Provin and Schley, too. Severe thunderstorm warning until 6:45 this evening. Also do have a couple flash flood warnings in effect. First one here. Until 8:30 tonight for northeastern Mitchell, northern Howard, southwestern Fillmore, and southern Moore County. That again until 8:30 tonight, seeing between 2 and 4 inches of rain have fallen already. Could see another 1 to 2 inches of rain within that Warren area. Locations impacted include Cresco, Green Meadow, Leroy, Adams, Lyle, Lime Springs, Cherry Grove, Bristol, York, Ostrander, Chester, Teope, County V10 and 40th Street, along with Hayden Prairie, Lake Louise State Park, County Roads 4 and 3, and Etna. Also, I-90 in Minnesota, near mile marker 195. So, you got that flash flood warning. I also do have this other flash flood warning to the west, in effect until 9:30 tonight for southern Moore County. At 5:43, local law enforcement reported numerous city streets completely flooded, with manholes becoming displaced. Interstate 90 at 11th Drive, actually closed currently. Between 3 and 5 inches of rain have fallen. Additional rainfall amounts of 1 to 2 inches are possible within the Warren area. Flash flooding is already occurring. So this is life-threatening flash flood warning, or flash flooding, being reported by law enforcement. Thunderstorms currently producing flash flooding. So if you're in that Warren area, it includes Austin, Adams, Rose Creek, Dexter, Mapleview, Elkton, County Roads 56 and 5, along with Varco, and at Riverbend Campground, along with, if you're near I-90, or if you're on I-90 in Minnesota, between mile markers 175 and 194. So turn around, don't drown when encountering flooded roads, stay away or be swept away. Once again, flash flood warning, 9:30 tonight when that expires, southern Moore County. So that's the latest update. As of now, 82 in downtown Decorah. Severe thunderstorm watch until 10 tonight. And a flood watch in effect until midnight. Back to Liveline with Mason on the Hawk.
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0: Olivia Rodrigo.
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0: the Hawk. Hello, Liveline. What do you want to hear?
1: Hi. I was wondering if you can play Daisies by JB.
0: Oh, yes.
1: Also, question.
0: Yeah.
1: Did the rolling sound ever got figured out?
0: Oh, from last night, our secret sound?
1: Yeah.
0: Yeah, it was like a suitcase on a conveyor belt at the airport TSA. You know, the sound that it makes, the...
1: Yeah, because that was when it said the rollerblades. Like, I'm like, it's wheels on something, but wheels on a rollerblade or something, like trying to figure it out.
0: Yeah. So. We'll have a brand new one later on tonight, which anybody who wins that will get their name in the drawing to go see Harry Styles.
1: I love that.
0: And what's your name?
1: My name is Brie, like the cheese.
0: And where are you calling from, Brie, like the cheese?
1: I'm calling from Terrace Falls, Massachusetts.
0: Great. Thanks for calling Liveline.
1: Thank you.

LA Communications, meteorologist Derek Height with a severe weather update. A severe thunderstorm warning continues until 6:45 p.m. this evening for Winnesheek and Howard counties. This line of storms will bring with it the threat for both large hail and straight-line damaging winds. Quarter-size hail and winds up to 60 miles an hour are likely as it moves southeast at 20 miles an hour. Once again, a severe thunderstorm warning continues until 6:45 p.m. this evening for Winnesheek and Howard counties. Remember, this array of storms has potential for hail the size of quarters and winds up to 60 miles an hour are likely. Stay tuned for additional updates. I'm meteorologist Derek Height.

0: live line. What do you want to hear?
1: That's What I Like by Bruno Mars.
2: Hey, I'll play it right now for you. If that's really what you like, who's this?
1: This is Waylon.
2: Where are you calling from?
1: Franklin, Nebraska.
2: What are you doing tonight?
1: Nothing really, just chilling, watching a movie.
2: Why do you want to hear that song?
1: One of my favorites from Bruno Mars.
2: Do you listen to us while you're watching the movie?
1: I'm not watching it right now.
2: You're going to do that later.
1: Yeah.
2: You listen to Live Line till the show ends, right, though? And then you'll watch the movie, or you're going to turn us off to watch the movie? Answer wisely, Waylon. Come on.
1: I don't know.
2: You don't know?
1: I might listen. I usually listen to you guys.
2: Well, the movie's always going to be there. We're only here for a couple more hours. Even though we're back tomorrow, but it's a fresh thing every day. You can't miss it.
1: Yeah, I'll probably listen.
2: All right, smart boy.
1: See you guys.
2: Thank you for calling Live Line.

LA Communications, meteorologist Derek Height with a severe weather update. A new severe thunderstorm warning has been issued for areas of Winnesheek, Howard, Fayette, and Chickasaw counties until 7:15 p.m. this evening. This line of storms will bring with it the threat for both large hail and straight-line damaging winds. Penny-sized hail and winds up to 60 miles an hour are likely as it pushes southeast at around 25 miles an hour. Stay tuned for additional updates. I'm meteorologist Derek Height.

0: Hello, Limeline. What do you want to hear?
1: Earrings by Malcolm Todd.
0: Hey, yeah, we'll play that right away. Who's this?
1: Tristan Dillon.
0: Tristan, you know, this is the second most streamed song in North America right now.
1: Oh, that's crazy.
0: And it's actually number one for a couple days last week, but now it's back down to number two, and Ella Langley choosing Texas is number one.
1: Oh.
0: Do you like that song?
1: Oh, thank you. Yeah, I love it.
0: Good. Where are you calling from, Tristan?
1: Hastings, Nebraska.
0: Fabulous. Here's your song on Lightline. Thank you so much.
1: Yeah.

0: It's all about you. It's all requests. And it's all night long. Liveline. My name is Mason. Thank you so much for being here. What a busy week it's been. And it's about to become as well, because all week long we are getting people in a big, juicy drawing to go see Harry Styles at Madison Square Garden in New York City, September 19th. It's all brought to you by Columbia Records. This thing includes two tickets. You must be over 18, by the way, to even participate in this. Also, round-trip airfare. They're going to pay for that. They're going to put you in a nice hotel. Unless, of course, you live in New York. Maybe they'll fly you somewhere else, like Dallas or something. I don't know. But he's got a big residency there, and the reviews are already spectacular. The stage setup, the production, the outfits, the Harry. So if you want to get in right now, we're going to have all kinds of contests throughout the show, but we'll give you a chance to anybody who follows me on Instagram and messages me the word tissue. Okay, I like that word. It's fun to say. Tissue, T-I-S-S-U-E. You have to be following me on Instagram, and you have to message me the word tissue. Anybody who does that right now, we're going to pick five people randomly. We're going to say their name on the air, and they are going to win, and that's all you have to do. And you have only the next 15 minutes to get in the drawing. So 85LiveLine, your request, get on the air, too. 85LiveLine.
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18: A flood watch and severe thunderstorm watch remain in effect. Storms likely tonight, otherwise overcast. Lows around 66. Cloudy skies expected, with fog early tomorrow. Slight chance for storms. Highs level off around 81. I'm meteorologist Kara Foster on 100.5 The Hawk. Currently, it's 82 degrees.

0: Live the Hawk. I think I forgot to say my Instagram a couple minutes ago, so we'll extend the entry period for the next 10 minutes. Mason Kelter, MasonKelter. Just message me the word tissue. It's that simple. Meanwhile, requests, hello?
1: Could I play Mr. Brightside by The Killers?
0: Yeah, right now. Great throwback, one of our most popular songs ever. What's your name?
1: Olivia.
0: Olivia, where are you calling from?
1: Minnesota.
0: And what are you doing tonight?
1: Just chilling out.
0: Why do you want to hear this song?
1: It's a vibe.
0: It is a vibe, yeah. Do you know how old it is? Like if you had to guess.
1: It's early 2000s.
0: Yeah, you're right. Came out in 2003 and then became a big hit in 2005. Right now, it's still in the top 50 on Spotify.
1: I mean, it doesn't surprise me.
0: No, it's so big. Everybody loves it. And thanks for calling Live Line. Here it is, Olivia.
1: Thank you.

LA Communications, meteorologist Derek Height with a severe weather update. A new severe thunderstorm warning has been issued for areas of Winnesheek and Fayette counties until 7:45 p.m. this evening. This cluster of storms will bring with it the threat for both large hail and straight-line damaging winds. Hail the size of pennies and winds up to 60 miles an hour are likely as it moves east at about 35 miles an hour. Stay tuned for additional updates. I'm meteorologist Derek Height.

0: 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Line. Hi, who's this?
1: Hi, this is Eli.
0: Eli, what do you want to hear?
1: I would like to hear Danger, Danger from the My Little Pony soundtrack.
0: Oh, boy, we don't have that. Maybe something else?
1: Hold on, I'll call you back.
0: All right, we'll be here. Line. Hi, what do you want to hear?
2: Hi, I think the song is either called Sometimes or I Cry by Flo Rida.
0: Oh, yeah, it's called I Cry. That was a good song. We haven't played in a long time.
2: Yeah, you guys played, I guess Applebottom Jeans is, what's his face? Not Flo Rida.
0: T-Pain.
2: And then you played another Flo Rida song a little bit ago.
0: Oh.
2: And it made me think of this one.
0: Well, we haven't played any Flo Rida tonight yet.
2: Oh, maybe I'm just mistaken. Maybe it's somebody else.
0: That's all right, but this
2: maybe
0: is a good one.
2: Yeah.
0: What's your name?
2: Stacy from
0: Mashpee, Massachusetts. Here's Flo back to 2012. Thanks for calling Lifeline.
2: Yep.